0: A chain expert warns a flare-up in fighting between the United States and Iran is likely to push up local fuel prices. The federal government is moving to reassure Australians our reserves are higher than when the conflict broke out. The US and Iran have been exchanging fire for a week since Tehran struck a civilian ship in the Strait of Hormuz. Professor David Leaney says we're now better placed to handle further global supply shocks.
1: We really do have no risk of running out of fuel. Australia has managed to organise some excellent bilateral relationships and agreements.
0: New laws are now in force requiring universities to take a tougher approach to stamping out racism and anti-Semitism. The new standards include the requirement to set up a complaints process and to adopt recognised definitions of hate. Education Minister Jason Clare says students and staff deserve to feel safe.
2: What it really means is that the university's got to have a definition of anti-Semitism and other types of hate, and they've got to have policies and plans and complaint processes in place so that students know what to do when bad things happen to them at the university.
0: Today, the Royal Commission into Anti-Semitism will hear from vice-chancellors about their handling of hostility towards Jewish students. A man is facing court this morning charged with the murder of a Toowoomba woman. Lachlan Gray with that story.
3: Yana Armstrong's body was discovered in bushland in Esk on Saturday night, an hour away from her home in Newtown. The 30-year-old was last seen at her unit on Tuesday before her car was found parked in the middle of the road nearby the next morning. Investigations led detectives to arrest her partner in the early hours of Sunday morning. The 48-year-old has been charged with domestic violence murder. He's due to appear in Toowoomba Magistrates Court today. Miss Armstrong leaves behind her four-month-old baby boy. Lachlan Gray reporting.
0: Pioneer cancer researcher Professor Richard Scollier is being farewelled at the Sydney Opera House today. The former Australian of the Year died, aged 59, after a three-year battle with brain cancer. Zoos and wildlife parks are temporarily shutting down exhibits to protect against the deadly new strain of bird flu. Some zoos are closing their walk-through aviaries and suspending their penguin experience, while others are installing extra barriers, signs and hand sanitizer points. The Australian dollar is buying 69.43 US cents. This is Air News. The men's final at Wimbledon has been played and won. Air Sports' Paul Walsh has the details.
4: World number one Jannik Sinner has secured his second successive Wimbledon title and his fifth Grand Slam title overall after his four-set victory over the third seed Alexander Zverev 6-7, 7-6, 6-3, 6-4 in 3 hours and 46 minutes. There was nothing between the two players for the first two sets, but then it was the mental toughness of the 24-year-old Italian that saw him pull away in sets 3 and 4.
5: It always takes two players, and, you know, me and Sasha, we try to give everything we have. I'm very happy, of course, about the win, but I'm mostly very happy about the level we both played.
4: In the boys' singles final, it was Cruz Hewitt who fell just short against the 16-year-old American Jordan Lee in a match that was highlighted by power serving, lengthy rallies, and a close final scoreline 4-6, 6-4, 7-5. 17-year-old Australian has enjoyed a tournament above expectations and takes a number of lessons and beliefs from the week. Paul Walsh at Wimbledon for Air Sport.
0: In AFL, Melbourne coach Stephen King insists they haven't started talking finals just yet. The D's have moved to an 11-6 record, a game clear in sixth place. The Manly Sea Eagles have slipped out of the NRL's top eight after suffering their third loss in four games. They blew an 8-point lead late in the second half to go down to the Cowboys 19-18 in Golden Point. Australian Independent Radio News.
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7: A sunny day with light winds. For coastal waters, west-southwesterly winds 10 to 15 knots. Seas below a metre on a southerly swell of 1 metre. Next tide will be a low tide around 12:40 this afternoon. That's 0.3 of a metre. Currently the temperature 17 degrees, humidity 60%.
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Julian Lennon on Paradise FM, Saltwater, and Peter Cetera, The Glory of Love. 14 minutes after 10 o'clock, Memories in Music, I'm Warwick Manning. Good morning to you on this Monday, the 13th of July. Hope you're enjoying your morning. Still got some great music to come for you. And my thought for the day, a truly rich man is one whose children run into his arms when his hands are empty.

0: If you love someone, they're the Veronicas and Brian Ferry. Let's stick together. It's 20 past 10, Paradise FM, and...
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0: The Ballina Red Cross has a monthly meeting at 1 o'clock this afternoon in the CWA rooms in River Street. Members plan activities which raise funds for the amazing work done by the Australian Red Cross. Phone Linda for more information on 0408 466 226. The Ballina Community Gardens have their annual general meeting tomorrow. It's at 5:30pm at the clubhouse, the corner of Swift and Clarence Streets in Ballina. The AGM will include reports on past year's activities, financial statements and the election of office bearers. All members of the public are welcome. Email Graham Double for information at ballinacommunitygardens@gmail.com. The Ballina Toastmasters have a meeting tomorrow at 6:45pm for a 7 o'clock start at the Cherry Street Bowling Club. Becoming involved in Toastmasters assists in building self-confidence, opening up a whole new world of opportunities. Charmaine is your contact for that one, 0419 625 285. The Lismore and District Embroiderers Guild have a meeting on Wednesday, 9:30am, at the Community Resource Centre at the rear of Crawford House Museum, 10 Wardell Road, Alstonville. Elizabeth James is your contact for that one, 0423 337 872. Paradise Partner, the Probus Club of Ballina Waters, has a monthly meeting on Wednesday. It's at 10am at the Cherry Street Sports Club. Both women and men are invited to join the club for a range of interesting social functions. Phone Brian for more information on 0432 277 170. And Paradise Partner, the Ballina and District Historical Society, has an AGM on Wednesday. It's at 4pm at the Cherry Street Sports Club. The group is gathering information, stories and photos from the earliest days of Ballina. Phone Brian for info on 0493 549 902.
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0: are having the time of your life with Crowley this morning, Buddy Holly and the Crickets, and That'll Be the Day, Billy Idol with Sweet 16, and Travis Collins with A Rainy Day. 28 minutes to 11 o'clock, Paradise FM. 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And the number is 1-300-853-437. 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

0: certainly is a material world, and she's a material girl. There's Madonna and Olivia Newton-John and John Travolta. You're the one that I want. It's 20 to 11, Paradise FM. Ocean Heroes have a surfing event for children with autism. 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

0: go ahead and jump. There's Van Halen, the Rockmillons, Ain't No Sunshine, and Graham Bonnet, It's All Over Now, Baby Blue. 8 minutes to 11 o'clock, and this week's Paradise Pet of the Week is Princess, affectionately known as Prawny. Is a stunning 8-year-old domestic long-haired cat. This stunning feline with her unique rose-coloured gold coat brings an air of elegance and charm wherever she goes. She's incredibly loyal and thrives on creating strong bonds, particularly with the women in her life. 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She's more comfortable as the sole pet in the home, is looking for a quiet, calm environment, and is ready to claim a special place in your heart. 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
1: I'm Alan Baskin. New polling shows support for One Nation continues to slip as some voters abandon the party over its policy positions. The latest Resolve survey shows the Pauline Hanson-led outfit's backing is down 3 points to 26%. The coalition has seen its support lift by 3 points, but Labor remains ahead of both parties. One Nation co-founder David Oldfield says the drop in support is not a surprise.
2: I kind of thought that they had peaked, and when you get to 31.5%, and then there was the press club, and there's been a few things that were difficult, so I was fully expecting it. I wasn't necessarily expecting another drop today, because there was one last week with Morgan as well.
1: More than 2,000 people are packing the Sydney Opera House Concert Hall for a service to honour the life of former Australian of the Year Professor Richard Scollier. He died last month, aged 59, after a 3-year battle with brain cancer. The Prime Minister, Governor-General, New South Wales Premier and Professor Scollier's family will deliver tributes and eulogies to honour the pioneer. Universities across the country are now legally required to meet new racism and anti-Semitism standards under new federal government changes. Lee Harrison with that story.
3: Changes include requiring unis to adopt recognised definitions of hate and provide yearly reports to the regulator. Education Minister Jason Clare says the hate towards university students is not tolerable.
4: Universities have made some improvements, but there's still more work that needs to be done, and that's why we're changing the law. And as of today, universities will be required to have plans and have processes and policies in place to tackle things like anti-Semitism and all types of hate.
3: Vice Chancellors will today front the Anti-Semitism Royal Commission about the treatment of Jewish students. Lee Harrison, Air News.
1: The federal government is reassuring Australians our fuel supply is secure as the United States unleashes a fresh round of strikes on Iran. Tehran and the US have been issuing contradicting statements about whether the Strait of Hormuz is open, sparking concerns about further global supply shocks. Home Affairs Minister Tony Burke has told the ABC our reserves are stable.
5: The way we've just calmly been making sure that for the different forms of fuel, for petrol, for diesel, for aviation gas, just making sure that Australian stocks are secure puts us in good stead.
1: The family of a Toowoomba woman allegedly murdered by her former partner has spoken of their heartbreak. Yana Armstrong's body was found in bushland on Saturday night, days after she was last seen alive. A 48-year-old man has been charged with domestic violence murder and is appearing in court. A young Perth doctor charged with manslaughter has been remanded in custody after allegedly choking a man who later died. It's alleged Christian Jack Joseph put the man in his 60s into a chokehold after an incident in Fremantle in the early hours of Saturday morning. He performed CPR when he realised the man wasn't breathing, but he was unable to be revived. This is Air News. NRL Chief Executive Andrew Abdo is beginning his final few days in charge before departing for Tennis Australia. ARL Commission Chair Peter Volandis will start as Interim Executive Chairman when Abdo finishes up on Wednesday.
6: I'm looking forward to it, and you know, Andrew Abdo's done an absolutely fantastic job. He's probably the best CEO the game's ever had. He's going to be a hard act to follow.
1: Wrapping up round 19, the Storm beat the Titans 22-18, Cowboys pipped the Sea Eagles in Golden Point 19-18, and the Rabbitohs toppled the Knights 26-24. In AFL, Melbourne coach Stephen King insists they haven't started talking finals just yet. The D's have moved to an 11-6 record, a game clear in sixth place after beating Richmond by 46 points. Brendan McCullum has been sacked as England's Test cricket coach, bringing an end to the Bazball era in English cricket. English Cricket Board Chief Executive Richard Gould has told the BBC they haven't had the results they would like.
7: This time next year, we'll be in the middle of an Ashes series, and we've got 10 tests leading up to that, and we would like to try and make the changes now, or as quickly as we can, to ensure that we're in the best place possible.
1: FIFA President Gianni Infantino says they're looking at doubling the size of the next World Cup to 64 teams in 2030. Australian Independent Radio News.
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9: Fine and sunny today with light winds. For coastal waters, variable winds 10 to 15 knots, seas below a metre on a southerly swell of 1 metre. Next tide will be a low tide around 12:40 this afternoon. That's 0.3 of a metre. Currently the temperature 19 degrees, humidity 55%.
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1: I've heard people say that too much of anything is not good for you, baby. But

Oh, I can't get enough of your love. There's Taylor Dane and Goanna with a razor's edge. It's 11:15. Memories in Music. I'm Warwick Manning. Good morning on this Monday, the 13th of July. My thought for the day: a truly rich man is one whose children run to his arms when his hands are empty.

0: As Atomic Kitten, Whole Again, and Van Morrison, Have I Told You Lately That I Love You? 22 minutes after 11 o'clock, the Ballina Ladies Provers Club advise that their social activity for July is a morning tea at Shelley Beach Cafe at East Ballina this Wednesday, the 15th of July at 10:30 a.m. Now, this is a wonderful opportunity to enjoy good food, great company and conversation. This activity is at your own expense. So why not go along and enjoy this beautiful setting with friends? That's this Wednesday, the 15th of July, 10:30 a.m. at the Shelley Beach Cafe at East Ballina.
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0: Ah, having the time of your life again with Crowley this morning, Robin Luke and the original Susie Darlin', which was also a big hit for Barry Crocker. Nick Kershaw before that, Wouldn't It Be Good, and the Dixie Chicks tonight, The Heartache's on Me. 26 minutes to midday. 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It's a luncheon on Thursday the 23rd of July, 12:30 to 3:30 p.m. at the Crowley Activity Centre, 154 Cherry Street, and the cost is $45. 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

0: It's an age-old story, isn't it? Fool, fool, fool. Ray Brown and the Whispers. Laura Branigan with Self-Control and the Mixtures in the Summertime. It's 16 to 12, Paradise FM. Do you have a passion for wildlife? Do you have some spare time on your hands? Have you thought about becoming a rescuer or carer? Now, the Northern Rivers Wildlife Carers will be holding their final introduction to rescue and rehabilitation of native wildlife on Saturday the 25th of July at Nokro. Now, during this day, you'll learn the basics of rescue, immediate care and transport of an injured or sick animal, with the exception of snakes and flying foxes. You'll learn about the various roles within the group and may find a role that suits you. 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So why not go along and join this group of passionate and dedicated people and help make a difference? For further information, phone the 24/7 hotline on 6628 1866. 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

0: Why don't we steal away? There's Robbie Dupree and Roxette with a Joyride. 7 to 12, did you know that July the 31st is Tutu Day? Let's make it a Northern Rivers tradition. We'd love to see people wearing tutus in every workplace, every school, every sporting club and every community group across the region. 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
2: I'm Alan Baskin. Former Australian of the Year, Professor Richard Scollier, is being farewelled with the State Memorial Service at the Sydney Opera House. Thousands of people are attending the service to honour the late cancer researcher. The New South Wales Premier, Prime Minister and Governor-General are all speaking. Chris O'Brien Lifehouse Chief Executive Michael Boyer says Professor Scollier was an amazing man.
3: I think I sum it up as a life dedicated to the service of others. And of course, we shouldn't forget in that his family, who he was enormously devoted to as well.
2: The Royal Commission into Anti-Semitism is in Melbourne for public hearings, with top university vice chancellors expected to give evidence. The senior leaders will be questioned about their handling of hostility towards Jewish students in the aftermath of October 7. Executive Council of Australian Juries Peter Wertheim says more needs to be done to stamp out anti-Semitism.
4: Whilst it's welcome that the Royal Commission is looking at universities, don't forget we had two parliamentary inquiries into anti-Semitism at universities already in 2024 and the early 2025. There's a lot of inquiries, a lot of findings, a lot of recommendations. There's been some action, but not enough.
2: Support for One Nation continues to slip as younger voters, some immigrants, and women abandon the party over its policy positions. The latest Resolve poll shows its backing is down 3 points to 26%. The coalition has seen its support lift by the same amount, while Labor remains ahead of both conservative parties. A man charged with the murder of a Toowoomba woman has appeared in court via video link. The 48-year-old is accused of murdering 30-year-old Yana Armstrong and dumping her body in bushland at Esk. His case has been adjourned until October the 1st. 27 people have been killed in a fire at a pub in the Thai capital, Bangkok. The BBC's Greg McKenzie has that story.
5: People run for safety as thick smoke and flames pour from the building behind them. Rescuers say the fire was first reported in the early hours of Monday morning at a pub in the northern part of the Thai capital. Officials say the death toll could rise as the investigation continues and victims are formally identified.
2: Australia's airports are welcoming a move to digitise the passenger arrival declaration for international travellers. After a successful trial, digital passenger cards will be rolled out at all international air and seaports over the next 18 months. Australian Airports Association Chief Executive Simon Westaway says it's a crucial move to modernise travel.
6: Is the way of the future. Importantly, it enables Australia's airports, which are growing significantly with international traffic, to be able to continue to grow, facilitate that growth, and importantly, have a much better customer arrangement as a result.
2: More than 350 people have been charged as part of a crackdown on violent and sexual offenders on the New South Wales transport network. More than 500 trains, 127 buses and 29 light rail trams were patrolled as part of the operation. This is Air News. Yannick Sinner has won his fifth major, securing back-to-back Wimbledon crowns. The world number one has beaten Alexander Zverev in four sets, 6-7, 7-6, 6-3, 6-4. Zverev will move to second in the rankings and says there's not too much he needs to change in his game.
7: Continue doing the same thing. Continue working on the things that I've been working on from the beginning of the year. Continue this path. And I think, just continue doing the same thing.
2: The Manly Sea Eagles have slipped out of the NRL's top eight after suffering their third loss in four games. They blew an 8-point lead in the second half to go down to the Cowboys 19-18 in Golden Point at Brookvale. Wrapping up round 19, the Storm beat the Titans 22-18, while the Rabbitohs beat the Knights 26-24. NRLW wins for the Dragons and the Raiders. In AFL, Collingwood is weighing up challenging Billy Frampton's one-match rough conduct charge for a dumping tackle on North Melbourne's Matt Whitlock. The Pies face Carlton on Saturday night. Brendan McCullum has been sacked as England's test coach, bringing an end to the baseball era in English cricket. FIFA is considering expanding its 2030 World Cup to 64 teams. Australian Independent Radio News.
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8: Fine and sunny today with light winds. For coastal waters, variable winds 10 to 15 knots. Seas below a metre on a southerly swell of 1 metre. Next tide will be a low tide around 12:40 this afternoon, 0.3 of a metre. Currently the temperature 19 degrees, humidity 55%.
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I guess that's true to some extent, isn't it? Only love can break your heart. There's Neil Young and Tina Turner, I Don't Want to Lose You. 13 minutes after midday, good afternoon. I'm Warwick Manning with Memories in Music through to 1 this Arvo with some great music yet to come. My thought for the day, a truly rich man is one whose children run into his arms when his hands are empty.

0: I believe in simple things. There's Amy Grant and the Scorpions with The Winds of Change. 23 minutes after 12, are you without a will or does your will need updating? 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
2: 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The Fishing Report from the boys at Ballina Bait and Tackle. 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

0: Working the night shift, they're the Commodores, Petula Clark with a happy heart, and Shane Nicholson and Paul Kelly whistling cannonballs. 25 to 1, Paradise FM. The Shark Cage is a supportive group program for women. It's happening Thursday the 6th of August through till Thursday the 24th of September, 11 a.m. to 2 p.m. each Thursday for 8 weeks. This happens in the Marvel Hall, 37 Marvel Street, Byron Bay. Learn about the impacts of trauma, creating and setting boundaries, develop assertiveness skills, build your sense of empowerment. The group aims to be a safe space for everyone participating. For more information and bookings, which are essential, by the way, you need to phone 6621 9800. That's 6621 9800. That's the supportive group program for women, Thursday the 6th of August through till Thursday the 24th of September in the Marvel Hall, 37 Marvel Street, Byron Bay. So give that number a call, 6621 9800.
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0: I have Steve Earle with Copperhead Road, Cliff Richard, Living Doll, and The 3 Degrees, When Will I See You Again? It's 13 minutes to 1 o'clock. The Seventh-day Adventist Church has the Five Loaves Kitchen every Thursday evening, 5 p.m. to 6 p.m, summer and winter, at the Adra Op Shop, the corner of Tamar and Kerr Streets here in Ballina. 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So that happens every Thursday evening, 5 p.m. to 6 p.m. at the Adra Op Shop, the corner of Tamar and Kerr Streets.
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0: 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There's Nick Lowe on Paradise FM, 9 minutes to 1 o'clock. 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
2: Hello there, this is Michael Lynch. In light of renewed fighting between the United States and Iran, it's highly likely petrol at the pump is soon going to cost us more. That prediction today from supply chain expert David Leaney. However, the federal government is assuring us that Australia's fuel reserves are higher than when the conflict broke out on February 28. And Professor Leaney says we're now much better placed to handle further global supply shocks.
3: We really do have no risk of running out of fuel. Australia has managed to organise some excellent bilateral relationships and agreements.
2: One nation would make things worse, not better. So says a key federal government minister, reacting to latest polling which shows a fall in the popularity of the minor party. The latest Resolve survey suggests that One Nation has the support of 26% of voters, a loss of 3 points to the coalition, while Labor continues to lead as the most popular party. Federal Health Minister Mark Butler has told Today the latest survey shows One Nation is losing its shine with the electorate.
4: One Nation might feel like a useful outlet for grievance and frustration. There's a lot of frustration out there in the community given the wave after wave of pressure that households have been feeling over the last several years. But when you actually sit back and think about the so-called solutions they have for the country, I think more people are realising that would actually make things worse, not better.
2: In air motoring news, Victoria's Allan government has outlined plans to crack down on dodgy used car salespeople. New laws will give Consumer Affairs more powers to investigate, fine, and prosecute people for odometer tampering. VicRoads research reveals that nearly a third of used cars advertised online had their odometers wound back by more than 25,000 Ks. Police in New South Wales have used hundreds of digital screens on trains, buses and light rail trams to ask the public to identify possible violent and sexual offenders. More than 350 people were charged in the three-day crackdown across the state's public transport network. New South Wales Police Minister Yasmin Cadley says Operation Waratah aims to safeguard commuters and transport staff.
5: Everyone deserves to feel safe when catching public transport. These results show that criminal behaviour will not be tolerated. Our police are taking the fight directly to offenders using proactive, high-visibility operations to keep the transport network safe.
2: In other news, 27 people have been killed in a pub fire in Bangkok. Fire crews battled for half an hour to control the massive blaze amid ongoing fears that more victims will be found inside the venue. Tasports has donated 20 refurbished iPhones to a Hobart crisis service, giving women and children escaping family violence access to phones that cannot be tracked by an abuser. The West Australian Liberals claim yesterday's cabinet reshuffle is proof that the state's tourism industry has been mismanaged. The state's Premier, Roger Cook, has now taken on responsibility for the tourism portfolio. Zoos and wildlife parks are temporarily shutting down exhibits to protect against the deadly new strain of bird flu, while others are installing additional barriers, signs and hand sanitizer points. And in finance news, the All Ords is down 13 points to 89.90, and one Australian dollar will get you 69.35 US cents. This is Air News. Bad news today for Port Adelaide, who'll be without injured AFL superstar Zach Butters for at least 8 weeks as he undergoes ankle surgery. Sarah Patterson reports.
6: Butters faces the prospect of potentially having played his last AFL game for Port Adelaide after doing the damage during the third quarter of his side's weekend clash with St Kilda. Butters suffered a high-grade ankle sprain. The superstar will undergo surgery. However, Port Adelaide is yet to rule him out for the season.
2: And after NRL round 19 games, the Panthers lead the top six with 280 points for the season so far, followed by the New Zealand Warriors, Sydney Roosters, Cronulla Sharks, Newcastle Knights and South Sydney Rabbitohs. In tennis, and Jannik Sinner is celebrating winning a second straight Wimbledon crown after defeating Alexander Zverev in four sets, the result sealed with a trademark forehand winner.
7: How about that? Of compelling
8: tennis to finish up Wimbledon.
2: Audio thanks to Nine. In motorsport, Brody Kostecki has chalked up his sixth win of the supercar season with race 22 victory in Townsville. And Mathieu van der Poel has won his third career Tour de France stage in a sprint finish in stage 9. Australian Independent Radio News.
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0: Fine and sunny this afternoon with light winds. For coastal waters, variable winds 10 to 15 knots, seas below a metre on a southerly swell of 1 metre. It's low tide at the moment, the next high tide around 7.40 this evening, 1.9 metres. Currently the temperature 21 degrees, humidity is 50%. It's 1:05. I'm Warwick Manning. Thanks for your company today. I'll be back with you tomorrow morning at 9 o'clock with more Memories in Music. Mark Patterson will be with you at 2 o'clock this afternoon. The music continues. I'll leave you with my thought for the day. A truly rich man is one whose children run into his arms when his hands are empty.
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1: Hello there, this is Michael Lynch. Australian universities are now legally required to meet new racism and anti-Semitism standards under new federal government reforms. The changes include requiring unis to adopt recognised definitions of hate and to provide yearly reports to the regulator. Education Minister Jason Clare says the hate towards university students is intolerable.
2: Universities have made some improvements, but there's still more work that needs to be done, and that's why we're changing the law. And as of today, universities will be required to have plans and have processes and policies in place to tackle things like anti-Semitism and all types of hate.
1: The federal ALP believes new polling shows the shine is coming off One Nation. This report from Alan Baskin.
3: The Resolve poll shows backing for One Nation has slipped 3 points to 26%. The coalition has seen its popularity rise by the same amount, but Labor is still the most popular party. Senior Labor Minister Mark Butler has told Nine he believes One Nation would make things worse for Australia.
4: One Nation might feel like a useful outlet for grievance and frustration. There's a lot of frustration out there in the community given the wave after wave of pressure that households have been feeling over the last several years. But when you actually sit back and think about the so-called solutions they have for the country, I think more people are realising that would actually make things worse, not better.
3: One Nation co-founder David Oldfield says he'd been expecting support for the party to drop back. Alan Baskin, Air News.
1: Australia's airports are delighted by a move to digitise the passenger arrival declaration cards for international travellers. After a successful trial, the digital cards will be rolled out at all international air and seaports over the next 18 months. Australian Airports Association Chief Executive Simon Westaway says this is a crucial move aimed at modernising travel.
5: It's the way of the future. Importantly, it enables Australia's airports, which are growing significantly with international traffic, to be able to continue to grow, facilitate that growth, and importantly, have a much better customer arrangement as a result.
1: Air World News continues to be dominated by the flare-up in the US-Iran war, with analysts now convinced that this is only the beginning of a wider escalation of the conflict. US Central Command says its forces are positioned to fight any Iranian aggression in the Strait of Hormuz, which has prompted former Pentagon operative Tony Schaffer to predict that a return to all-out war is now inevitable.
6: The Strait of Hormuz is problematic. I think our Arab allies, heck, Bahrain and Kuwait launched attacks of their own without us within the last few days. So I could see our Arab allies jumping in with or without us based on some of the activities of the Iranians attacking them.
1: The West Australian Premier has called for a thorough investigation into how a Perth man died in a Bali detention centre. 39-year-old Cameron Hughes was reportedly taken into custody on Friday, accused of breaching his visa conditions after separating from his wife. Premier Roger Cook says the Foreign Affairs Department is assisting the man's family.
7: I want to thank DFAT and the consular officials who are providing assistance to Mr. Hughes' family. And look, our heart goes out to him. This is a really sad situation. We hope that a thorough investigation will take place just to ensure that Mr. Hughes didn't come to any mistreatment while he was in custody.
1: Roger Cook, this is Air News. Eagles coach Andrew McWalter says the team's 16-point defeat by the Western Bulldogs was a very tough result. West Coast trailed by only 3 points heading into the final quarter, but could only manage 1-5 behinds in the last quarter to go down. McWalter says they played well enough to potentially steal the win.
8: Definitely disappointing to lose. I thought winnable game for us. I thought we gave ourselves a great chance to win. Accuracy hurt us in the end. Doggies probably just did that a little bit better than us. For a while now, we've been okay in games, but unfortunately, just couldn't quite get over the line.
1: The Eagles will take on reigning premiers Brisbane at home on Saturday night. Fremantle still tops the AFL ladder after round 18 games on 60 points, while 8 points behind are the Sydney Swans. In the NRL, the Titans fell just short of an all-time upset in Melbourne overnight, conceding a last-gasp try as the Storm snatched a 22-18 win. Coach Josh Hannay says he's gutted for his side.
9: How can you not be proud of just how they're representing this club? The grit, the determination, the want. Sometimes you just don't get the bounce or the rub of the green, you know, and sometimes that's all you need when you're putting in that much effort. We had none of it tonight, which is often the case for some reason with this club.
1: To golf, and Aussie Minwoo Lee has showed some great form leading into this week's Open Championship after finishing runner-up at the Scottish Open to South Korea's Tom Kim. Australian Independent Radio News.
0: 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With Stuart McDonald from Summerland Farm at Alstonville.
10: Hey, good, thanks, Mark. I tell you what, it's a pearler of a day today. It's a ripper. It's nice and sunny and it's warmed up and it's really good. It's can't see a cloud in the sky. Yes. Okay, so currently we have 20 degrees in Alstonville at the moment, 48% humidity. So that's down there. The wind has been more or less a southerly, southwesterly during today. It's very light at the moment and clear skies. On our synoptic weather chart, we do have a high that's currently affecting our weather at the moment. That's keeping things fairly stable. There is an inland trough that is going to sort of move across over the next few days, but won't have a major impact on our weather so much. But unfortunately, like we've got today and tomorrow is going to be quite fine and sunny. But so that as we head into the rest of the week, we are looking at some showers coming through as another high pressure system takes over, and that's going to draw that southeasterly airflow along the coast. See, at the moment, the highs are in the winter position, which is a good thing because it means you get those dry westerly winds. And we are looking at a bit of a mixture this week, Mark. We're looking at the next couple of days being quite fine, well, today and tomorrow, and then the showers could come along on the coast and by Wednesday, Thursday and Friday. Now, I didn't hear this morning, but I did hear yesterday that there is talk of a coastal trough developing off the coast of mid-north coast and far north coast. That's a bit of discrepancy on whether that'll happen or not. That could mean enhanced rainfall and possibly some thunderstorms as well. This I did not hear this morning. I heard from another source yesterday. So I think that's probably going to be something to look out for, just in case something should happen, and it won't be sort of until towards the end of this week. So, yeah, I guess that's a heads up on that. But in the meantime, it's going to stay sunny and fine. It's going to be around the low 20s expected during the day, and so it's going to be quite pleasant for the time being, Mark. Yes, there could be a bit of a change coming through then. Okay, great, thanks. Bye.

0: And that's Donna Summer. She works hard for the money, and I finally worked out how to turn my microphone on. Thanks for the caller who rang to remind me that I do need to do that.
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And that's the Steve Miller Band with Fly Like an Eagle. Good afternoon, I'm Mark Patterson and I'm broadcasting to you when I remember to turn the microphone on from Studio One here at Ballina's Community Radio 101.9 Paradise FM. Coming up this hour, I'll have a chat with Rod Hammond just after 2:30 in our Naturally Well segment. And as usual, I've got more of the best music of all time, including tunes from Norah Jones, Diana Ross, Blondie, Little River Band and much more. So why not stay with me here on 101.9 and we'll get underway with Wilson Phillips and Hold On.

0: just gone 22 minutes after 2. Thank you, Richie. And that's Norah Jones with Don't Know Why. And before that, Wilson Phillips with Hold On. Now, the Ballina Shire Council is encouraging motorists to drive safely over the coming days with king tides leading to minor flooding of some local roads. That's between today and Thursday. Where possible, motorists, motorcyclists, pedestrians and cyclists should avoid affected roads. Motorists are reminded that tides will be occurring during the evening and that salt water may also affect the maintenance of their vehicle and their bodywork. Now, the roads likely to be affected by king tides and salt water flooding include Tamar Street here in Ballina, Riverside Drive, River Street and the Burns Point Ferry Road in West Ballina, North Creek Road and Southern Cross Drive in North Ballina, Yeralba Road at Yeralba, the Old Bangalow Road at Tintinbar and Tamarind Drive at Cumberlam. If you need more information, you can visit livetraffic.com or you can telephone the council on 1300 864 444. Be advised, folks.
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0: It's John Denver with Rocky Mountain High, and I'm going to have a chat with Rod Hammond after this from Diana Ross.
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0: And here we are, just after 2:30 on a Monday afternoon, and I've got my good buddy Rod on the line, and we're going to talk about things to do with being naturally well. G'day, Rod. How are you going?
1: I'm going well, thanks, Mark. How's your week been?
0: So far, so good. It's only one day, so it's shaping up pretty nicely. Today and tomorrow are going to be beautiful days, but apparently we can expect showers later in the week.
1: Normal.
0: Yeah, that's right. All right, so this week we're going to talk about another essential mineral, copper.
1: Yeah, look, a couple of weeks ago we talked about zinc, and both of these, they're very similar in the fact that they're toxic in high doses, so they're, even though they are essential for our good health, we need to be careful not to take too much. So they're a micro mineral, so 2 milligrams per day is all you really need, so you'd have to eat, you know, a lot of food to overdo it. So if you're not taking supplements, it's pretty safe. Excess copper may also deplete magnesium. So there's a bit of a thing with copper and zinc, Mark, that they're antagonistic. So one will deplete the other, depending on who's got the dominance. So we'll come to that a bit later. It's funny, you know, I was just thinking about we removed copper pipes and put in plastic pipes, and I thought we had a trouble with plastic, and copper always worked very good, but that's a matter of opinion, I guess. So we remove aluminium and all that stuff. But there you go. Maybe we need to think about copper's not as evil as once thought.
0: It's probably a financial thing. You know how copper is expensive, whereas plastic is cheap as chips. That's probably why it's changed that much.
1: Well, there's many reasons, I'm sure, mate. Look, but it is the oldest, man's oldest metal. It goes back over 10,000 years. So Egypt, Mesopotamia, Asia, etc. Used for weapons, food, utensils, jewellery. Even the first coins were made of copper. Even our currency, we don't have 1 and 2 cent coins anymore, but they were copper too, or an alloy. So Mum used to put, and Grandma too, we used to put a copper coin in the vases to keep the flowers fresh. So
0: yeah, that's right, they did too.
1: And burial. So we've got a beautiful array of, I mean, it's the most amazing mineral, copper, because the colours is red, orange, purple, beautiful green, malachite, beautiful blue, azurite, and many, many other colours. So colour actually, speaking of copper, it actually brings colour to the flowers and the plants. So it's another thing beside us. So it's plentiful worldwide. Australia's got good supplies. And it's funny, you can buy ingots now of copper as an investment, just like gold and silver.
0: Goodness me. All right. So why is copper so important for good health?
1: Well, copper, like zinc, it's very effective for immune system function. It's a powerful antioxidant. Copper's also important for nerve functions, again, like zinc. Good for energy. It's also needed for the myelin sheath, Mark, which is a coating on the spinal cord, and when that gets a bit thin, you get things like multiple sclerosis, etc. Needed for several immune systems, enzyme systems. It balances iron, oxygen, which is important because that stops cells from rusting. We know what oxygenated metals do, they tend to rust. It's a water purifier, as I said, and other symptoms like similar to iron, you know, impaired respiratory in function, having trouble getting words out today, mate, poor growth, etc. Copper's also good for metal conductivity, whether it be electrics or thermal, and it goes well with other metals, hence brass and bronze, which, of course, copper alloys.
0: All right, so what symptoms would a copper deficiency show?
1: Well, again, nerve, brain, mood, behaviour sort of symptoms. And again, excess and deficiency create the same symptoms. So if you've got, like zinc, if you've got too much or not enough, you get a similar thing. A mild to severe anxiety, mild to severe depression, mild to severe aggression. Even schizophrenia can sometimes be due with excess copper. Anemia, which again, I'd seek professional advice because there's many causes for that. And the same with headaches. Again, it may be copper, it may be many other things. So it's always good to get advice on what you think it may be as determined what it actually is. So there's a lot of things that we think we know about ourselves, but sometimes the experts can tell us things we don't know, and that's important.
0: Yeah. What an interesting subject some of these essential minerals are. They tend to get lost in the wash a bit, don't they?
1: Well, they do. And the trouble is too, Mark, that you won't get them in processed foods, and that's what we've got to remember. Yeah. They're essentials. You can't get them out of, you know, junk food because it's exactly what it is. So that's why good food's good. Nature looks after us by supplying nutrients, and people go, oh, well, there may not all be the vitamins and minerals in food now that we used to have, but food's still pretty good, especially if you go to the ground. farmers markets.
0: That's exactly right. All right, and as you always say, Rod, what's your finishing line?
1: I think that seek professional advice would be a good one.
0: Good on you, mate. Thanks very much for that. You have a great day, whatever you get up to, and look forward to talking to you again next Monday.
1: All right, mate, and you guys have a great week up there, and hope it doesn't rain too much for you.
0: Thanks very much, Rod. Talk to you next week. Bye now.
1: Bye, mate.
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0: 18 minutes to 3 here at Paradise FM. That's Blondie with Call Me. Now, the Yuka Social Group is holding a weekly social gathering of Yuka every Wednesday from 2:30 to 5 p.m. at the Cherry Street Sports Club. The cost is only $3. The contact there is Barbara. Barbara's number 0407 725 100. You get to meet new friends and enjoy a social game of Yuka. You need to be able to play Yuka, but it's okay if you're a bit rusty. You'll soon pick it up again. Refreshments are available at the club at your own expense. And the Silversmiths Community Singers hold singing practice every Wednesday from 4:30 p.m. to 5:30 p.m. at the North Lakes Community Hall in Whiting Street. The contact there is Helen. Helen's number 0402 966 332. The Silversmiths is a group choir for all ages. They perform at hostels, nursing homes and community events. And the Silversmiths is looking for people who are interested in singing, meeting new people and having fun. New members are always very welcome, and as they say, singing is always good medicine.
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0: And that's the Go-Betweens with The Streets of Your Town. And before that, LRB, or Little River Band, with Every Day of My Life. And it's now 3:09. 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The venue is the Band Hall at number 26 Swift Street here in Ballina. The contact there is Laurie Green. Laurie's number, 6628-2716, and Laurie's the musical director. New players are welcome and some instruments are available. 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
1: Good afternoon, this is Michael Lynch. Professor Richard Scollier has been remembered as an outstanding Australian at a state memorial service for him in Sydney. Chris McCarthy reports from the Opera House.
2: The service was one of celebration and hope rather than grief and mourning. With laughter, the most common sound to echo through this concert hall as dignitaries, friends, colleagues and family shared their memories of the compassionate, curious and courageous man they knew. The tone of the memorial reflecting the attitude of Professor Scollier, who was undeterred by his own cancer diagnosis, marching forward with his own scientific and charitable work. The final speakers, Richard's wife, Dr. Katie Nicol, and children Emily, Matthew and Lucy, painted a picture of a man who never let his multitude of professional successes stand in the way of supporting those he loved. Those in attendance not hesitating to stand and applaud the family in thanks for sharing their husband and father with the world. Chris McCarthy, Sydney Opera House.
1: The Royal Commission into Anti-Semitism is in Melbourne for public hearings, with top university vice-chancellors expected to give evidence. The senior leaders will be questioned about their handling of hostility towards Jewish students in the aftermath of October 7. Executive Council of Australian Jewries Peter Wertheim says a lot more needs to be done to stamp out anti-Semitism.
3: Whilst it's welcome that the Royal Commission is looking at universities, don't forget we had two parliamentary inquiries into anti-Semitism at universities already in 2024 and the early 2025. There's a lot of inquiries, a lot of findings, a lot of recommendations. There's been some action, but not enough.
1: Iran and the United States have issued contradictory statements over whether the Strait of Hormuz is open. This confusion follows renewed strikes from both sides. Sage International founder Dr. John Bruni says the gamesmanship is likely to continue for some time.
4: What you're seeing at the moment is really playing for an attempt at trying to best the other one. So from a military perspective, the Americans haven't been able to completely snuff out the IRGC in Iran. The IRGC, on the other hand, are hanging on for grim death to what they think is a victory for themselves, although it's not really a victory for Iran or the Iranian people.
1: A group of men is on the run today after a violent and cowardly home invasion in Sydney's southwest. Police have been told three people broke into a punch bowl property before they were confronted and fled. An 81-year-old male occupant of the home has been treated for minor head injuries as a result of the attack. More than 100 illegal e-bikes and scooters have been taken off Queensland streets since new laws were enacted on July 1. The legislation gives police the power to seize illegal e-mobility devices, conduct random breath tests, and hand out fines for dangerous conduct. 420 fines have already been issued to riders caught breaking the rules. The West Australian Liberals claim yesterday's cabinet reshuffle is proof that the state's tourism industry has been mismanaged. Premier Roger Cook has now decided to take responsibility for the portfolio himself. The state's opposition leader, Basil Zempelis, says he expects next month's Italian Soccer Festival in Perth to be the first and the last.
5: The days of Italian soccer festivals after this one in August are done.
1: This is Air News. The Manly Sea Eagles' dream run under new coach Kieran Foran appears to be over after the Eagles suffered their third loss in four games yesterday. With 15 minutes left on the clock, they actually led the Cowboys 18-10, but conceded two tries to send the game to Golden Point. The Cowboys were then led to victory by Scott Drinkwater, as heard here on the continuous call team.
6: Luke goes deep, it's with Drinkwater. Drinkwater left boot strike. He's kicked the field goal. The Cowboys have won it.
1: In yesterday's other games, the Storm beat the Titans 22-18, while the Rabbitohs celebrated Jai Arrow's birthday with a 26-24 win over the Knights. Inaccuracy cost the West Coast Eagles victory in their clash with the Western Bulldogs at Marvel Stadium yesterday. The Eagles went down by 16 points, with plenty of opportunities late in the game to hit the lead. Coach Andrew McWalter says despite the loss, he's pretty happy with the improvement in effort this season.
7: I'm really clear. I'm certain that we're a better team than we are. we were last year, but we've still got a long way to go. We're getting some really strong performances from some individuals within our team. We're getting better at our system, but you've still got to do it for longer to win AFL games of footy.
1: The Western Bulldogs have moved to 7th on the ladder with their 10th win. To cricket, and after a disastrous 12 months for the team, Brendan McCullum has been sacked as England Test coach. Australian Independent Radio News.
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8: And the forecast for tomorrow, Tuesday the 14th of July, Bastille Day. It's going to be fine and sunny with light winds. We can expect an overnight minimum tonight to drop down to 7 and a top tomorrow around 21. Coastal waters tomorrow, westerly winds at 10 to 15 knots, becoming variable below 10 knots in the afternoon. The seas tomorrow, below a metre on a southerly swell, which is also below a metre. Tides, our next tide is a high around 20 to 8 this evening of 1.93 metres. That is a king tide, folks, and all the usual warnings apply. And then there'll be a low around 20 past 2 in the morning of 0.3 of a metre. The current temperature out at the airport is 19.7 degrees. Humidity is at 53%. And it's almost 6 minutes after 3 here at

And that's Chris de Burgh with Don't Pay the Ferryman. And before that, Bad English, When I See You Smile. And it's almost 14 minutes after three. Good afternoon. I'm Mark Patterson, and this is Ballinas Community Radio 101.9 Paradise FM. Coming up this next hour, I'll get you a Coast Watch report from our mates up in the Marine Rescue Tower on the North Wall. And we'll do that straight after these next two tunes. And then a few minutes later, I'll get you a fishing report from our good buddies down at Ballina Bait and Tackle in West Ballina. And I've got some great music in the mix this hour, including tunes from Fleetwood Mac, The Stylistics, Billy Joel, Chris Rea, and much more. So keep that radio locked right here on 101.9, and we'll get underway with Carole King's Tapestry.

0: And that's Ace of Base with The Sign, and before that, Carole King with Tapestry. Now, I'm pushing the Coast Watch report back one song. They're a little busy up in the Marine Rescue Tower, so we'll move on and get that report for you shortly.
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0: And I've got a very busy Wayne on the line up in the Marine Rescue Tower. Apparently it's pretty busy out there at the moment. G'day, Wayne. How are you going?
3: I'm good. I'm really good.
0: That's the stuff. Let's get into this Coast Watch update for the listener. What are the bar conditions like now, Wayne?
3: Absolute usual caution. It's just flat as a tack.
0: All right. You got any boats out?
3: We've got 8 boats out from Ballina.
0: All right. So it's a busy day for you. All right. Let's do the Wave Rider.
3: Okay. So we've got a swell of 0.53 of a metre from the southeast, and we've got a sea of 0.46 of a metre from the southeast, mm-hmm. with a total of 0.7 of a metre. And our duration is 6.9 seconds, and the water temperature hasn't changed. It's 21.2.
0: All right. Let's go to the gizmo box and check that out.
3: Okay. Your wind's 5 knots from the southeast. The air temperature is 20 degrees and hasn't changed. Mm-hmm. Humidity is 62%. It's just slightly gone up. And barometer is 1019.5 and falling.
0: All right, given you're so
3: busy. Of course,
0: busy.
3: No rain.
0: Okay, given you're so busy, I'll do the tides in a moment. What's visibility like?
3: Visibility is absolutely perfect. It's one of those special days.
0: All right, lovely. And anyone out and about having a stroll?
3: Yes, the wall is packed. All right. There's a lot walking out there. It's a nice day.
0: Good stuff.
3: Plenty of whales going past. Great day for visualisation of your whales.
0: All right, good on you, mate. Thanks for that.
3: Thank you, Paradise FM, and all your listeners.
0: All right, bye.
3: Cheers, mate.
0: And the tides for, at the moment, we've got a high tide coming up around 20 to 8 this evening of 1.93 metres. Now, that's a king tide, folks, and all the usual warnings apply about salt water over the roads. Don't drive your vehicles through it. And we've got a low coming up around 20 past 2 in the morning of 0.3 of a metre. And that's your Coast Watch report for you.

0: And that's Billy Joel with The Longest Time. And before that, The Stylistics, I'm Stone in Love with You. And prior to that, Brad Cox with Maybe. Now, I've tried a number of times to raise the boys down at Ballinabait and Tackle, but there's no answer, so they're either very busy or they're not there. So we'll have to skip the fishing report this afternoon. But I can tell you that the Alstonville Wallingbar Rural Fire Brigade is holding a come and try night every Wednesday night from 6:30 p.m. at the fire station at Kays Lane in the Russellton Industrial Estate up in near Alstonville. Now, the contact there is Patrick Higgins. Patrick's number 0416 218933. Volunteering with the Rural Fire Brigade is very rewarding, and full training is offered at no cost to volunteers. Anyone can join, as there are many roles that you can move into. And our Paradise partner, the Ballina Pipe Band, holds band practice every Monday night from 6:30 to 8:30 p.m. at the Soccer Club Rooms in Canal Road here in Ballina. The contact there is Dennis Henry. Dennis's number 0414 904 912. The Ballina Pipe Band is available for hire at your function. They offer free tuition. New members are always welcome, and you can follow the Ballina Pipe Band on their Facebook page.
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That's Maxine Nightingale with Gotta Be the One, and before that, Unit 4 Plus 2 with Concrete and Clay. And it's almost 16 minutes to 4. Now, the Seventh-day Adventist Church holds an event called Five Loaves Kitchen every Thursday evening from 5 p.m. to 6 p.m, both summer and winter. The venue is the Adra Op Shop, which is on the corner of Tamar and Kerr Streets here in Ballina.

0: 9 minutes to 4 here at Paradise FM. That's the late, great Chris Rea with Let's Dance. And before that, Bob Marley with Buffalo Soldier. Now, the Ballinshire Meals on Wheels is holding a monthly men's lunch tomorrow at 11:30 a.m. at the Cherry Street Sports Club. $10 will help contribute to the cost of the lunch. 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Lyndall's number 0419 679 719. 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
1: Good afternoon, this is Michael Lynch. 2,500 people have packed the Sydney Opera House for a memorial service honouring the life of Richard Scullier, who died after living with brain cancer for 3 years. Those in attendance were told Professor Scullier will be remembered as a national treasure who led a remarkable life full of generosity and curiosity. Among those delivering eulogies to him was the Prime Minister, who described Professor Scullier as one of Australia's brightest stars.
2: As he faced up to his new reality, no one would have begrudged him retreating into the shelter of his family and friends. Yet that is not what he chose. Instead, he opened his big heart to us all.
1: The federal government says the only Australian ISIS bride remaining in Syria may still be deciding whether to return home. The woman was initially barred from returning under a temporary exclusion order, but last month she was given a permit to return after that order was revoked. Home Affairs Minister Tony Burke says it's not for him to determine what happens to her if she does not return.
3: I'm not there acting as her agent, and certainly if she doesn't return to Australia, I don't think Australians would be troubled by that.
1: Queensland health authorities are investigating a suspected case of bird flu on the state's Sunshine Coast. Amy Drew reports.
4: The Department of Primary Industries has confirmed a wildlife carer in Noosa took precautionary measures to collect a reportedly ill petrel, which is now being tested by Biosecurity Queensland. If the bird tests positive, it would mark the first Queensland case connected to the country's current outbreak. 7 confirmed cases of the H1N1 strain have been detected in migratory birds across Western Australia. 5 have been confirmed in South Australia, including the first case in a native bird, and 1 case is confirmed in New South Wales. Authorities are urging people concerned about sick or dead birds to avoid contact, make a record of the find, and report it to the Emergency Animal Disease Hotline.
1: Zoos and wildlife parks, meanwhile, are temporarily shutting down exhibits to guard against the deadly new strain of bird flu, while others are installing extra barriers, signs, and hand sanitizer points. The West Australian government's newest minister says he's up for the challenge of taking on what the Premier has described as one of the nation's most important portfolios. As part of a major cabinet reshuffle, Daniel Pastorelli has been sworn in as the Mines and Petroleum Minister with additional responsibility for water. Mr. Pastorelli says it's a big job and one he's happy to take on.
5: It's a responsibility that I don't shy away from. The mining sector is the engine room of this country. Looking forward to working with industry and workers to ensure that it can prosper long into the future, creating jobs for Western Australians and making sure that we continue to have the strongest economy in the country.
1: In other news, a 3-day police operation targeting violent and sexual crime on Sydney's trains, buses and ferries has seen more than 350 people charged with varying offences. And in world news, the US military is continuing to launch further airstrikes against Iran as the Middle East ceasefire deteriorates. This is Air News. Well, the Sharks are buzzing after their 66-point thrashing of the Dolphins in yesterday's Round 19 clash. They're back training today ahead of Friday night's battle with the Knights. Captain Cam McInnes says they surprised themselves with their huge win at Redcliffe.
6: The way we've been preparing and guys doing their things off the field and that, I knew a really strong performance was there for us, but probably exceeded expectations.
1: Essendon legend Matthew Lloyd has described Nat Cady's contract extension as a blessing after the Bombers' 15-goal loss to Brisbane. The forward has signed a 3-year deal, keeping him at the club until at least 2031. Lloyd telling the AFL website, hopefully it encourages other teammates to remain with the club as well.
7: Blessing that Cady signed, because you know that Ridley, Merritt, you just hope there's not others, because, they need to stop the bleeding right now, because it probably can't get any worse.
1: Meanwhile, Lions coach Chris Fagan says he won't dwell too long on yesterday's 90-point win over the struggling Bombers. Brisbane kicked 22 goals to 7 in a one-sided affair that handed Essendon its 12th straight loss and lifted the Lions to 4th on the AFL ladder. Fagan says he was pleased with the opening three quarters.
8: That's what you want as a coach. You want the perfect performance, don't you? You rarely, if ever, get it. But up until three-quarter time, it was pretty good, so I'll take that.
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9: And the forecast for tomorrow, Tuesday the 14th of July, Bastille Day. It's going to be fine and sunny with light winds. We can expect an overnight minimum tonight around 7 and a top tomorrow around 21 degrees. The coastal waters tomorrow, westerly winds at 10 to 15 knots, becoming variable below 10 knots in the afternoon. The seas tomorrow, below a metre on a southerly swell, also below a metre. Tides, we've got a high coming up around 20 to 8 this evening at 1.93 metres. That is a king tide, folks, and all the usual warnings apply. And then a low around 20 past 2 in the morning, 0.3 of a metre. The current temperature out at the airport, 19 degrees. Humidity is 54%. And we're closing in on 6 minutes after 4 here at
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14 minutes past four here at Paradise FM. That's Boz Skaggs with Georgia, and before that, Fat Larry's Band with Zoom. Good afternoon, I'm Mark Patterson, and this is 101.9 Paradise FM. Coming up this next hour, I'll get you up to speed on the community meetings for the coming days. Added to that, I've got more of the best music of all time, including tunes from Dido, Alison Moyet, Margaret Ehrlich, Marvin Gaye, and my daily double this afternoon is from the Electric Light Orchestra, or ELO as they're known. So stay with me, won't you, and we'll get cracking with the Smiths, and heaven knows I'm miserable now.

0: 22 minutes past four here at Paradise FM. That's Dido with Here With Me. And before that, The Smiths, Heaven Knows I'm Miserable Now.
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0: The Ballina Community Gardens is holding the annual general meeting tomorrow at 5:30pm. It's a free event. The venue is the clubhouse on the corner of Swift and Clarence Streets here in Ballina. If you need to know more, reach out to Graham Double. Graham's number 0416 155 895. The AGM will include reports on past year's activities, financial statements and the election of office bearers. All members of the public are welcome. Please arrive about 10 minutes before they start at 5:30. The Ballina Toastmasters are holding a meeting tomorrow, 6:45 for a 7pm start at the Cherry Street Sports Club. The contact there is Charmaine. Charmaine's number 0419 625 285. Becoming involved in Toastmasters assists in building self-confidence, thus opening up a whole new world of opportunities. The Lismore and District Embroiderers Guild is holding a meeting on Wednesday, 9:30am to 2:30pm at the Community Resource Centre at the rear of Crawford House, up at 10 Wardell Road in Alstonville. The contact there is Elizabeth James. Elizabeth's number 0423 337 872. The Guild is a wonderful opportunity for embroiderers of all styles, ability and experience levels to meet and share this textile art form. Everyone is welcome. There are some local and state embroiderers guild fees which apply, and they hold their meetings on the first and third Wednesday and the second Saturday of each month. Our Paradise partner, the Provost Club of Ballina Waters, is holding a monthly meeting on Wednesday, 10am at the Cherry Street Sports Club. The contact there is Brian. Brian's number 0432 277 170. Both men and women are invited to join the club for a range of interesting social functions. There'll be no guest speaker this month. The group will adjourn for a lunch to celebrate the French National Day. Our Paradise partner, the Ballina and District Historical Society, is holding their AGM on Wednesday at 4pm at the Cherry Street Sports Club. The contact there is Brian. Brian's number 0493 549 902. The group is gathering information, stories and photos from the earliest days in Ballina. And last but by no means least, our Paradise partner, the Lions Club of Lennox Head, is holding a meeting on Wednesday, 6pm at Club Lennox at Stewart Street over in Lennox Head. The contact there is Christine Stores. Christine's number 0435 548 490. They hold their meetings on the first and third Wednesday of the month, and new members are always welcome. And they are the community meetings for the coming days.
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0: 26 minutes to 5 here at Paradise FM. That's the late, great Margaret Ehrlich with number one. And before that, Alison Moyet with Love Resurrection. Now, our Paradise partner, the Ballina Bridge Club, is in North Creek Road opposite the entrance to Aldi. 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

And that's our Daily Double Artist this afternoon, the Electric Light Orchestra, or ELO as they're known. We played Evil Woman and Sweet Talkin' Woman. ELO are an English rock band formed in Birmingham in 1970 by multi-instrumentalist Jeff Lynn and Roy Wood and drummer Bev Bevan. Their music is characterised by a fusion of pop and classical arrangements with futuristic iconography. After Wood's departure in 1972, Lynn became the band's sole leader, co-arranging and producing every album while writing nearly all of their original material. During their first run from 1970 to 1986, Lynn and Bevan were the group's only consistent members. In 1986, Lynn lost interest in the band and disbanded the group. Bevan responded by forming his own band, ELO Part 2, in 1989, which came to contain several of his former ELO bandmates from the early 1990s. Part 2 later evolved into the orchestra after Bevan's departure in 1999, and following a brief reunion from 2000 to 2001 under Lynn's leadership, ELO once again went inactive until 2014. When Lynn reformed the band with longtime member Richard Tandy, who had joined in 1971 and stayed until the initial 1986 split. As Jeff Lynn's ELO, Tandy died in May of 24, leaving Lynn as the sole member. In 2024, ELO embarked on their final tour, which had been announced 4 years prior to Tandy's death, but was delayed by the COVID-19 pandemic. During ELO's original 13-year period of active recording and touring, they sold over 50 million records worldwide. From 1972 to 1986, ELO accumulated 27 top 40 songs on the UK Singles Chart,

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1: Hello, I'm Peter Carey. West Australia's opposition leader has called for the Prime Minister to stop a planned strike in Port Hedland. More than 150 BHP workers at the world's largest iron ore bulk export port will stop work on Thursday following months of failed pay negotiations. It's the first major protected industrial action in the Pilbara in decades. Azel Sampler says the state will lose money because the Prime Minister and Premier are bowing to their union mates.
2: This is too important to Western Australia. $7 million in royalties every single day. The equivalent of the yearly pay for 50 senior nurses in WA Health.
1: Victoria's Premier is doubling down on her work from home laws despite massive corporate backlash. A new survey reveals almost half of Victorian businesses are more likely to invest interstate and 44% are less likely to hire locally. They've also raised concerns about their reduced willingness to employ younger or less experienced staff who require in-person training or mentoring. But Jacinta Allen insists the legislation will help the economy.
3: We know, the data tells us, workers are more productive. And the other really important reason why working from home is important to me is it gets more women into the workforce. We've heard a lot from some of these business representatives. What I've been listening to, though, are the voices and the concerns of workers.
1: Victims of crime in New South Wales will soon receive a new and powerful voice to fight for their rights. Hannah Damkar has been appointed the state's first Victims of Crime Commissioner to provide independent support and hold government agencies to account. Chris Minns says she brings warmth and empathy to the role.
4: This is a job that requires the kind of diligence that is necessary to follow up and walk hand in hand with victims of crime.
1: The Queensland Police Minister says new figures show their tough laws on e-bikes and scooters are making a difference. In the 10 days since the crackdown on illegal devices, more than 100 have been seized and 120 random breath tests have been conducted. Dan Purdy says the nation-leading laws are making Queensland safer.
5: This harsh penalty is acting as a strong deterrent. We are sending a strong message that the free ride is over for young hoons using these illegal high-powered devices.
1: And One Nation is playing down a dip in the latest opinion poll as support for the coalition is gradually improving. Federal politics editor Michael Packie.
6: The latest Resolve political monitor shows One Nation's core vote is down 3 points to 26%, while the coalition has seen its support rise by the same amount to 23%. But Labor is ahead of both Conservative parties. The survey shows One Nation is losing younger voters, some immigrants and women. The party's high-profile recruit Barnaby Joyce has told Seven there'll always be peaks and troughs.
7: You always expect there to be fluctuations in politics as you go through a process.
6: Labor Minister Mark Butler has told Nine One Nation doesn't have policy solutions.
8: I think more people are realising that would actually make things worse, not better.
6: The Resolve poll shows Anthony Albanese has reclaimed his mantle as preferred Prime Minister after Pauline Hanson snatched the title in June.
1: This is Air News. Gold Coast Titans coach Josh Hannay could find himself in hot water with the NRL after claiming his side doesn't get a fair go. Hannay was furious with match officials after a controversial 22-18 loss to the Storm. He says he wasn't surprised when the referee awarded a try to Storm centre Jack Howarth, despite claims he was held in the tackle.
9: I expected it to go the way it went just because of who they are and who we are. Yeah.
1: With Geelong's entry list continuing to grow after their loss to GWS over the weekend, Matthew Lloyd says the Cats don't think they have a point of strength.
10: Look at the defence. They're not holding up there. Midfield, they don't have a ruckman. Forward line, they've now lost Jeremy Cameron. Had he been out of touch because of his arm for most of the season? But I've been concerned about Colajasny, Blixarves from a speed perspective. So they've got obviously some weapons in Dempsey on the wing and Smith and Holmes in the midfield. But aside from that, I don't see too much else I like.
1: And a timeline on Jeremy Cameron's recovery is unclear, but he could miss the rest of the season after breaking his AC joint in his left shoulder. And Aussie golfer Minwoo Lee has finished runner-up at the Scottish Open. Australian independent Radio News.
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11: And the forecast for tomorrow, Tuesday the 14th of July. It's going to be fine and sunny with light winds. We can expect an overnight minimum tonight around 7 and a top tomorrow around 21. Coastal waters tomorrow, westerly winds at 10 to 15 knots, becoming variable below 10 knots in the afternoon. The seas below a metre on a southerly swell, also below 1 metre. Tides, we've got a high coming up around 20 to 8 this evening at 1.93 metres. That is a king tide, folks, and all the usual warnings apply. And then a low around 20 past 2 in the morning, 0.3 of a metre. The current temperature out of the airport, 16.6 degrees. Humidity is at 62%. And that'll do it for me this afternoon. I trust you've enjoyed the music and the information shared. Lloyd will be back behind the microphone from 6 o'clock tomorrow morning. In the meantime, all I ask is that you take good care, stay safe, and remember to give someone you love a hug. I'll leave you now with the Drive in 5.
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1: Hello, I'm Peter Carey. 2,500 people have packed the Sydney Opera House for a memorial service honouring the life of Richard Scollier, who died after living with brain cancer for 3 years. Those in attendance were told that Professor Scollier will be remembered as a national treasure who led a remarkable life full of generosity and curiosity. Among those delivering eulogies to him was the Prime Minister, who described him as one of Australia's brightest stars.
2: As he faced up to his new reality, no one would have begrudged him retreating into the shelter of his family and friends. Yet that is not what he chose. Instead, he opened his big heart to us all.
1: And iconic actor Sam Neill has died at a Sydney hospital surrounded by loved ones. The 78-year-old's family says his death was sudden and unexpected after recently overcoming blood cancer. The New Zealand-raised screen legend starred in multiple box office hits, including Jurassic Park, The Piano, and The Hunt for Red October. Entertainment reporter Peter Ford said his death is a shock.
3: Everybody has known that in recent years Sam has had a cancer battle, but just 2 weeks ago he had said in an interview that he was cancer-free. So it is a shock to all of us.
1: Anyone concerned their loved ones have been caught up in a fire at a Thailand pub are being urged to reach out to Foreign Affairs. It's unclear if any Australians were inside at the time. Home Affairs Minister Tony Burke says Australia's local embassy is urgently assessing the nationalities of those impacted.
4: Families who are concerned that one of their loved ones might have been caught up in the fire should engage with that number. That's 1300 555 135.
1: As Queensland's domestic violence crisis worsens, advocates are calling on men to do their bit to change the tide. It comes after state budget papers revealed $38 million has been slashed from DV funding. Support services like DV Connect said they're seeing more evidence of men reaching out for help. Director of Social Impact Michelle Royce says many men using violence in the home know it's not right but don't know how to change.
5: They sort of have this little seed, and so we see our first conversation as talking more about that and cracking it open to build a stronger pathway so that men can find a way to their own accountability to be safer in themselves and be safer for their families.
1: A supply chain expert warns a flare-up in fighting between the US and Iran is likely to push up local fuel prices. The federal government is moving to reassure Australians our reserves are higher than when the conflict broke out. The US and Iran have been exchanging fire for a week since Tehran struck a civilian ship in the Strait of Hormuz. Professor David Leaney says we are now much better placed to handle further global supply shocks.
6: We really do have no risk of running out of fuel. Australia has managed to organise some excellent bilateral relationships and agreements.
1: Telstra has provided an update following their network's major meltdown. The telco now insisting the issue is fully resolved after the outage blocked hundreds of calls to 000 and cut connection to millions. And finally, to the Australian share market, the All Ords has closed down 0.7 points to 90.03, and one Australian dollar is buying 69.5 US cents. This is Air News. Gold Coast Titans coach Josh Hannay could find himself in hot water with the NRL after claiming his side doesn't get a fair go. Hannay was furious with match officials after a controversial 22-18 loss to the Storm. He says he wasn't surprised when the referee awarded a try to Storm centre Jack Howarth, despite claims he was held in the tackle.
7: I expected it to go the way it went just because of who they are and who we are. Yeah.
1: With Geelong's injury list continuing to grow after their loss to GWS over the weekend, Matthew Lloyd says the Cats don't think they have a point of strength.
8: Look at the defence. They're not holding up there. Midfield, they don't have a ruckman. Forward line, they've now lost Jeremy Cameron. Had he been out of touch because of his arm for most of the season? But I've been concerned about Colajasny, Blixarves from a speed perspective. So they've got, obviously, some weapons in Dempsey on the wing and Smith and Holmes in the midfield. But aside from that, I don't see too much else I like.
1: And a timeline on Jeremy Cameron's recovery is unclear, but he could miss the rest of the season after breaking his AC joint in his left shoulder. And Aussie golfer Minwoo Lee has finished runner-up at the Scottish Open. Australian Independent Radio News.
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It's part of growing up. 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
1: Good morning, I'm Lee Harrison. Australians are now being urged to reconsider their need to travel to or through the Middle East as tensions rise in the region. The Department of Foreign Affairs has raised its alert level for a number of nations near Iran, including the United Arab Emirates and Qatar. Australians use Dubai and Doha to transit to Europe, but are now encouraged to reconsider the stopover. Anyone concerned their loved ones have been caught up in a fire at a Thailand pub are being urged to reach out to Foreign Affairs. It's unclear if any Australians were inside a Bangkok pub that exploded into flames. Home Affairs Minister Tony Burke says Australia's local embassy is urgently assessing the nationalities of those impacted.
2: Families who are concerned that one of their loved ones might have been caught up in the fire should engage with that number. That's 1300 555 135.
1: Queensland Minister for Domestic and Family Violence Amanda Cam has defended the decision to cut $38 million from the state's prevention services. Cam is facing mounting pressure from the state opposition to resign following the alleged DV-related murder of Toowoomba mother Yana Armstrong. The minister has reiterated the funding slash was due to a Women's Safety and Justice Task Force concluding. But Domestic and Family Violence Alliance CEO Mel Arnest believes current funding in the sector should be doubled.
3: But also, we have to look at prevention. We have to be able to help people then, once they've gone through services, to keep living safely without fear of retribution from the people that have been charged with violence.
1: Western Sydney International has welcomed its first cargo plane touching down to test the runway. The new airport will soon accept freight flights 24 hours a day, 7 days a week. Qantas Freight Executive Manager Igor Kwiatkowski says it's a win for Western Sydney residents that enjoy online shopping.
4: We think we'll get a much quicker speed of delivery and actually create more time for consumers to shop domestically, because you can then shop later, pick up the parcel later, deliver it still on time, because we need less time in the sheds to be able to do that.
1: Actor Sam Neill is being remembered as a versatile and deeply respected star following his death at the age of 78. He died surrounded by loved ones in a Sydney hospital after recently revealing his blood cancer was in remission. Actor Magda Zabanski says he was unique.
5: When I spoke to him not long ago, he was cancer-free and really happy and excited about life. So this is devastating. And he was just a one-off, such a talented, classy, beautiful, warm human being.
1: This is Air News. Geelong's Jeremy Cameron will have surgery this week on a left AC joint injury he suffered at the weekend. The Cat star will be out for 4 to 6 weeks. Essendon great Matthew Lloyd is confident his former side will continue to go through the process of interviewing multiple candidates before they decide who's best to lead the club.
6: It's going to be a process, and he understands that too. It's a process where they will interview, speak to up to 8 to 10 people in the next week to 2 weeks, and then after that they'll narrow it down to 3 or 4. And I believe they'll go through that process, because you just never know what you're going to uncover.
1: The NRL's oldest player is sidestepping questions of retirement. 37-year-old Daly Cherry Evans has helped steer the Roosters to third place in his first year at the club. However, he was giving little away when asked if he would extend his career into 2027.
7: Whenever it ends, I'm going to be so grateful for how long I've been able to play this game. But, you know, right now, the fire's burning. There's a great opportunity in front of us. So I just got to make sure I keep really focused on, you know, improving my game and playing my role for the team.
1: And Socceroos and Matildas, contracted to A-League clubs, could take industrial action after the Football Players Union rejected the latest pay deal proposed by league bosses. Australian Independent Radio News.
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8: And your forecast for today, Tuesday the 14th of July. My goodness, a fine day, a sunny day with some light winds. On our coastal waters, westerly winds, in fact, 10 to 15 knots. They'll turn south-southwesterly after lunch. Seas below a metre on a southerly swell, below a metre. High tide around 8 o'clock this morning at 1.2 metres. The low today, 1:30 p.m, 0.3 of a metre. All the way up to 2 metres by 8:30 tonight. That is indeed a king tide. A temperature at the airport, it is winter. 6 degrees, but with the wind, it feels more like it's around 3 degrees out there. Very chilly. On its way, though, to a beautiful top of 21 degrees today. Relative humidity at 95%. Looking forward to the rest of the week. Now, it's actually deteriorated since yesterday. So tomorrow, there's a high chance of rain, but probably not until later on. So we should get away with it during the day. But once it comes, it's going to come. On Thursday and Friday, both days, a minimum of 10 mils. So that's where it's got worse from yesterday. It was only about 6 yesterday. So both Thursday and Friday, minimum of 10. Maximum, when I say maximum, that's a low chance, a 25% chance of up to 40, 50 mils on Thursday and Friday. Possible storms both days, Thursdays and Friday. Saturday, again, a very wet day. They've got the high chance, which is 75%, they call that. High chance of at least 9 mils on Saturday. Less on Sunday, but still some rain on Sunday as well. So it's going to get wet. Today's the day, I reckon. 6:05.
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8: Indeedy doody. Good morning, everyone. Good morning, early birders. Good morning, all everybody who's listening to Paradise FM 101.9, no matter where you are or where you're from. Welcome. My name's Lloyd. Lloyd Morris. I'm your breakfast host here this morning for the next 3 hours, doing much what I'm doing now. Talking about nothing, really. So, yes, it's very cold outside. But it's good. It's bracing. You embrace the cold, you see. Don't fight it. Well, that's what I try to tell myself anyhow. Otherwise, just, you know, put on another blanket. It's 6 minutes past 6. Welcome, everybody. Welcome to Tuesday.

0: my goodness. Everything? The things we do for love? Great song from 10cc. We opened up this morning with an Australian artist by the name of Sia, S-I-A. She's absolutely wonderful. If you've never heard of her before, you should look her up. That's her song called Snowman. I thought of playing that because it is, with the wind chill factor, about 3 degrees outside. So you could almost have some snow. It's 14 minutes past six. Now, in a wonderful initiative in Lismore to help bring police and residents together in an informal setting, Lismore Central are having another Coffee with a Cop. The last one was so successful, they're having another one next Monday. That's the 20th of July. Next Monday between 10 and 11.30am. It's on again at the Ciao Belli Cafe, which you'll find at the Lismore Central Shopping Centre. So you get a chance to meet the police officers, discuss community concerns and learn more about local policing initiatives. So why not go along for a coffee and join the conversation next Monday, 10 to 11.30am. Absolutely free. It's the Lismore Central Coffee with a Cop. Well done. What a great, great idea. 14 minutes past six.
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0: get ready. Oh. It's not over yet. Oh. Fixed tears to my eyes. That's the Spinners with their song called Cupid. I know I'm silly. I'm sorry. Before that, Brenda Russell with Piano in the Dark. But when you're sitting in a room alone, it's, you know, you've got to giggle once in a while. It's 23 minutes past six. Let's go over to the Marine Rescue Tower.
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0: And we say, g'day, Doug.
3: G'day, Lloyd. How you going?
0: I'm doing good, mate. How you doing?
3: Yeah, really good.
0: On this chilly old morning, because it is cold out there this morning. But it should be a beautiful day. Let's find out together how are conditions at the Ballina Bar.
3: It is a beautiful day, and the bar conditions are really good as well. Just about to watch a 40-foot yacht enter or leave the river and enter the ocean, heading off to Southport. And, geez, it looks nice going out there as well. So,
0: oh, good.
3: Yeah, so
0: good
3: usual caution only on the, yeah, they won't have any problems this morning crossing the bar. Usual caution only. Incoming tide, very light wind, etc. Sea and wind are very light. Usual caution only this morning.
0: So it is kind of a perfect day all round today. I think people should be taking advantage and giving it a bit of a shake. Have any pleasure craft apart from the yacht left Ballina this
3: morning? We've got 10 logged on with us so far.
0: Good stuff. And they're the ones that just have logged on. Because as we know, they don't all log on, do they, Doug?
3: No, a couple go out early in the dark and without locking on, unfortunately. So.
0: All right, well, good luck to them, I say. Hey, what's Wave Rider telling us?
3: So the Wave Rider is 5 nautical miles out to sea, and that indicates that we have a sea of 0.6 of a metre, and that's from the south-southeast direction. On a swell also, 0.6 of a metre, and that's from the southeast. Total wave height of 0.8 of a metre, duration of 6.2 seconds, and the sea temperature is 20.6 degrees.
0: So that hasn't gone down much at all. Rightio, moving forward, moving upstairs to the anemometer known as Gizzy.
3: Yeah, wind is very light at this stage, so from the north-northwest direction, around 2 knots. Air temperature, very cool, around 13 degrees. Humidity, 67%. Barometer is 1,022.3 hectopascals, and that is steady.
0: Good stuff. Could you take us through the tides, mate?
3: Sure, yeah. Had a low tide back at 20 past 2 this morning. That was 0.3 of a metre. Coming up to a high in another hour or so, 8 o'clock, 1.2 metres. Low tide this afternoon, half past 1 at 0.3 metres again. And the high tide tonight, that's a bigger high tide tonight at half past 8, and that's 2 metres.
0: Yeah,
3: and,
0: no, that's a king tide.
3: We have a new moon. Yeah. We have a new moon tonight.
0: Yeah, so that is definitely a king tide. Oh, my goodness, just dialed up the camera. What a beautiful picture it shows with first
3: see
0: light.
3: See, they got these. Looks good, doesn't it?
0: Oh, it looks just absolutely magnificent.
3: The sun just about to come up, yeah.
0: Yeah, so it's the day for everything. Now, we did say to everyone that there was a breakfast at the beach on Sunday. That's not the case. That was mistaken. So no breakfast at the beach on the Sunday. Not enough people to run it, unfortunately. But that's the way things go.
3: Oh, is that the case, is it? Oh,
0: yeah.
3: Okay.
0: Yeah. All right, mate. Look, we'll leave it at that and we'll come back in a couple of hours, see if things have changed.
3: Yeah, talk to you later on.
0: See you, mate.
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0: Rightio, a little bit of REM for you. He must have holes in his pockets. He's losing his religion. 26 minutes past six, we've got the news headlines coming up next. Welcome to Paradise indeed.

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1: In news headlines, I'm Lee Harrison. Making news today, Donald Trump says the US Navy is reinstating its naval blockade of Iranian ships and ports. The president wants ships transiting through the Strait of Hormuz to pay a toll equivalent to 20% of cargo. A Sydney daycare worker is facing more than 320 child abuse charges. Federal police say he abused around 150 children. They say he's worked at 62 childcare centres across Australia and the UK. The abuse allegedly occurred at 10 of them. The majority of Australians surveyed in a new poll say they support a decline in property prices. The Resolve Political Monitor poll shows 61% believe prices are too high, up from 54% in June. And mining giant BHP has appealed to the Fair Work Commission ahead of planned strikes at its Port Hedland terminal in WA. Staff will stop work for 8 hours on Thursday after failed pay negotiations. In air sport, Collingwood is heading to the AFL Tribunal tonight, challenging Billy Frampton's one-match ban. Frampton was charged with rough conduct over a dumping tackle on North Melbourne's Matt Whitlock. And the NRL's oldest player is sidestepping questions of retirement. 37-year-old Daly Cherry Evans has helped steer the Roosters to third place in his first year at the club. These stories and more today. This is Air News.
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2: And your forecast for today, Tuesday the 14th of July. Well, a chilly start to the day, but it will be a fine and sunny day with light winds. On our coastal winds, westerly winds, in fact, from 10 to 15 knots. They'll turn south-southwesterly after lunch. Seas very calm out there, as we were just told. Below a metre on a southerly swell of the same. High tide this morning at 8 a.m, 1.2 metres. The low today at 1:30 p.m, 0.3 of a metre. Big king tide tonight, 8:30 p.m. Doesn't get much higher than 2 metres. Temperatures actually dropped down to 5 degrees. It is on its way back up to a top of 21 degrees today. Just hang in there another hour or so. Humidity at 95%. Good morning, everyone. You're listening to Paradise FM. Thank you for being here. It's 27 minutes to 7 in the morning.

0: And at which point they unfortunately cut the song off. That's Santana, though, with Black Magic Woman, a wonderful song. And we opened up this half hour with Terence Trent D'Arby with his Wishing Well 21 minutes to 7. Fair warning, Burns Point Ferry maintenance is happening today. So the ferry will close for its monthly maintenance this morning from 9 a.m. to 1 p.m. The maintenance is so important to ensure a reliable ferry service for both visitors and locals. So because it's closed, they ask that you travel via the Pacific Highway and River Drive in Wardell. For updates, you can go to www.livetraffic.com. Normally it operates from 5:30 a.m. to 12:30 a.m. daily, but this morning it'll be closed from 9 to 1 p.m. So maintenance morning this morning for the Burns Point Ferry, starting at 9 a.m. through till 1 p.m. 20 minutes to 7.
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0: tonight.
1: All right, well, I'm certainly not the target audience for that song, which is called We Are Young. But it's a good song all the same by a band called Fun, with a full stop at the end of it. And before that, Rod Stewart and the Faces. Stay with me at 11 minutes to 7. Ballinashire Meals on Wheels, recent winners at our business awards here in Ballina, have their monthly men's lunch on this morning at the Cherry Street Sports Club, starting at 11:30 a.m. It's an opportunity for men 65 and older to get out once a month for a chat and some lunch with others. You can buy your own drinks. We won't drive you there because no transport can be provided. So they ask for $10, but that goes towards the contribution to the cost of the lunch. So it's the Ballinashire Meals on Wheels monthly men's lunch on this morning, 11:30 a.m. at the Cherry Street Sports Club. Just call the club for more information. Not now, though, because there won't be anyone there because it's 10 to 7 in the morning.
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0: That's the Eagles with Lion Eyes. And before that, Sade, Your Love is King. Actually, it's 7 o'clock in the morning. It's time for the news. I'll be back with the updated weather forecast for the rest of the week coming up soon.
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2: Good morning, I'm Lee Harrison. The US president has declared he'll reinstate the blockade of Iranian ports in the Strait of Hormuz. Donald Trump has also added the United States will impose a 20% charge on all cargo shipped, saying that would cover the cost of providing safety and security to the region. Speaking to Fox News, President Trump has defended his suggested charge for use of the key shipping lane.
3: We're going to keep the strait, and we'll probably run it. We'll become the guardian of the strait. Maybe we'll call it the guardian angel of the strait. And we should be reimbursed for that. When we do that, we're going to be reimbursed because the other nations are very wealthy. They're on our side. And we can't be expected to do that for nothing, unlike we had for many years.
2: Investigators in Thailand believe a deadly fire at a Bangkok bar may have been sparked by an electrical short in an air conditioner. At least 28 people have been killed and 25 others seriously injured in the blaze. Foreign Affairs is still working to determine if any Australians have been involved. There are calls for an investigation into the death of an Australian man in a Balinese detention centre. Chelsea Bowden reports.
4: 39-year-old Cameron Hughes from Perth was taken into custody on Friday after allegedly breaching his visa conditions. Local authorities in Bali say they're investigating whether he suffered a cardiac arrest. In a statement, Mr. Hughes' family said their focus is on understanding what happened in the lead-up to his death and what assistance he received. WA Premier Roger Cook says the family needs answers.
5: We hope that a thorough investigation will take place just to ensure that Mr. Hughes didn't come to any mistreatment.
4: The Department of Foreign Affairs and Trade is providing consular assistance to the family. Chelsea Bowden reporting.
2: The majority of Australians surveyed in a new poll say they support a decline in property prices. The Resolve Political Monitor poll shows 61% believe prices are too high, up from 54% in June. Latest Cotality data shows prices in parts of Sydney have fallen up to 9.5% over the past 3 months. Tourism operators say the end of the physical arrival cards in Australia will be good news for travellers. A trial which has been running on Qantas flights for almost 2 years will now expand to all international airports and seaports over the next 18 months. Tourism and Transport Forum Chief Executive Margie Osmond says it's an important step.
6: It will be easier, it will be safer, it will be more secure. And it's the first important step in the creation of a modern seamless border that will be the envy of the world when it's in place.
2: In other news, the Albanese government's given its strongest indication it's unlikely to change the definition of what constitutes a terrorist attack. And a study has found working from home can increase a person's likelihood of becoming obese. This is Air News. The Cronulla Sharks are determined to hang on to their spot in the NRL Top 4 as they build momentum towards finals. Craig Fitzgibbon's side knocked the Knights out of fourth spot in round 19, but could give it back when the two sides meet on Friday night. Lock forward Cam McGuinness says they can't lose focus during the run into September.
7: If you don't stay on top of things, you can easily slip out the other way. So, the finals is still a fair way away and there's a lot of water under the bridge there.
2: Wallaby Ben Donaldson says he's keen to be playing in Perth this weekend. The Australians will take on Italy in the third match of their Nations Championship Series. He says the doubleheader with the Western Force women's side should make for a great atmosphere.
8: It's a great deck, it's fast underfoot, so there should be some pretty exciting footy, and we love playing there for the Force, and it's just another field to be honest, but it should be a good crowd. I think the women are playing before us, the Force versus the Waratahs semi-final, so it should be a great atmosphere, and yeah, it's good to see some test footy being played there.
2: Collingwood's heading to the AFL Tribunal tonight, challenging Billy Frampton's one-match ban. Frampton was charged with rough conduct over a dumping tackle on North Melbourne's Matt Whitlock, while Port Adelaide have accepted the one-match ban for Jason Horne-Francis. Australian Independent Radio News.
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0: And your forecast for today, Tuesday the 14th of July. A fine and sunny day with light winds on our coastal waters. Westerly winds 10 to 15 knots, turning south-southwesterly after lunch. Sea below a metre on a southerly swell of the same. High tide this morning at 8 o'clock, 1.2 of a metre. Today's low at around 1:30 p.m, 0.3 of a metre. Big king tide tonight around 8:30 o'clock, 2 metres. Temperature, well, it's back up. It's back up to 6 degrees. It is on its way over to a top of 21 degrees today. Relative humidity, 100%. It's going to be a beautiful day in the neighbourhood today. And that should continue at least through till tomorrow morning and maybe even afternoon. But the rain will be coming late tomorrow afternoon, early evening tomorrow. That will lead to quite a lot of rain, both on Thursdays and Fridays. We're looking at a minimum of 10 mils at this stage on both days, with possible storms also. That will bleed into the weekend. Saturday, a minimum of 9 mils on Saturday, less on Sunday. But the rain is on its way, so that's why we should take today and do with it what you will. It's 5 minutes past 7.
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0: Yes, Margaret, both Van and Rod on the same morning. That's Van Morrison with Crazy Love. A lovely little song before that, Stevie Winwood, While You See a Chance, Take It. Now, I've been trying to get Brett on the phone, but it is school holidays, and he's got to make a living, so I'm assuming that's what he's doing. So there'll be no surf report this morning. My apologies.
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0: Now, the stunning Adele, Go Easy on Me. And before that, the Cranberries with Linger a Little Longer. It's 21 minutes past 7 on this absolutely beautiful Tuesday morning. Let's find out what's happening in our community.
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0: Well, a very busy couple of days. I'm not sure I'm going to get through all of them. We're starting tomorrow. Our Paradise partner is the Zonta Club of Northern Rivers, and they've got their monthly meeting tomorrow evening, 6 p.m. at the Ballina RSL Club here on Grant Street in Ballina. The Al-Anon family groups have their weekly meeting tomorrow evening as well, 6:30 p.m., and that's at St. Mary's Anglican Church, which is at 24 Burnett Street. The Lismore and District Embroiderers Guild have a meeting on Wednesday morning at 9:30 a.m. That's at the Community Resource Centre in Austinville. Our Paradise partner, the Probus Club of Ballina Waters, have their monthly meeting tomorrow morning at 10 a.m, and that's held at the Cherry Street Sports Club. Our Paradise partner, the Ballina and District Historical Society, have their annual general meeting tomorrow afternoon, 4 p.m, Cherry Street Sports Club. Another Paradise partner, Well Done Lions Club of Lennox Head, their meeting is tomorrow evening at 6 p.m, and that will be held at Lennox Head at Club Lennox there on Stewart Street. Knit and Nat in Wardell have a meeting. Oh, I've got to Thursday, so I've achieved what I wanted to achieve. So Thursday morning, 9 a.m. At the Wardell and District War Memorial Hall there on Richmond Street in Wardell. 9 a.m. to 12 noon, they have that every Thursday. That's Knit and Nat there in Wardell. And the Ballina Bosom Buddies also have a meeting on Thursday, 10 a.m. And that's held at the Kentwell Community Centre. That should do it. It's 24 minutes past 7.
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0: the one, the only Michael Jackson, rocking with you. And before that, the one and only Bob Dylan with his classic song from the 60s, Lay, Lady, Lay. It's 7:30 in the morning. It's time for the news headlines.
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2: In news headlines, I'm Lee Harrison. Making news today, Donald Trump says the US Navy is reinstating its naval blockade of Iranian ships and ports. The president wants ships transiting through the Strait of Hormuz to pay a toll equivalent to 20% of cargo. A Sydney daycare worker is facing more than 320 child abuse charges. Federal police say he abused around 150 children. They say he's worked at 62 childcare centres across Australia and the UK. The abuse allegedly occurred at 10 of them. The majority of Australians surveyed in a new poll say they support a decline in property prices. The Resolve Political Monitor poll shows 61% believe prices are too high, up from 54% in June. And mining giant BHP has appealed to the Fair Work Commission ahead of planned strikes at its Port Hedland terminal in WA. Staff will stop work for 8 hours on Thursday after failed pay negotiations. In air sport, Collingwood is heading to the AFL Tribunal tonight, challenging Billy Frampton's one-match ban. Frampton was charged with rough conduct over a dumping tackle on North Melbourne's Matt Whitlock. And the NRL's oldest player is sidestepping questions of retirement. 37-year-old Daly Cherry Evans has helped steer the Roosters to third place in his first year at the club. These stories and more today. This is Air News.
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0: And your forecast for today, Tuesday the 14th of July. A beautiful day ahead of us, a fine and sunny day with light winds. Those winds will be coming from a westerly direction this morning of around 10 to 15 knots, although after lunch it should turn south-southwesterly. Very calm out at sea, below a metre on a southerly swell of the same. High tide this morning and in less than half an hour of 1.2 metres. Today's low at around 1.30 this afternoon, down to 0.3 of a metre. Up to 2 metres tonight at 8.30pm. That is indeed a king tide. Temperature's on its way up, although it's still only 8 degrees at the airport. On its way to a top of 21 degrees today. Relative humidity hovering around 100%. It's a cracker of a day, as Walshy will say. It's 27 minutes to 8 in the morning.

0: Wonderful Supertramp. With their Dreamer, and before that, an acoustic version of James Rain's own song called Reckless at 20 minutes to 8. Now, we've been talking about the King Tides, and indeed, that's what's happening at the moment. It's salt water over the roads for the next 3 days. So the Ballinashare Council is encouraging motorists to drive safely over the coming days. King Tides do lead to minor flooding on some local roads, so wherever possible, you should avoid, of course, the affected roadways. Motorists are reminded that the tides will be occurring during the evening, and that salt water may also affect maintenance of vehicle and bodywork. The usual suspects, Tamar Street here in Ballina, in West Ballina, Riverside Drive and River Street and Burns Point Ferry Road. If you look north, North Creek Road and Southern Cross Drive are also places to avoid if there's water on the road. Uralba Road and Uralba Old Bangalow Road in Tintinbar, Tamarind Drive in Cumberland. Oh, that comes up quite often. So please be aware. King tides over the next 3 days. The evening tides, in other words, this evening's one at 8:30 at 2 metres. There'll definitely be salt water over the road, so please do your best to avoid it. It's 19 minutes to 8.
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0: Sneaky little triple play for you. That's the Buckley's Glad You Did. Before that, Pink Floyd, Breathe. And we opened up with Bruce Springsteen's My Beautiful Reward at 10 minutes to 8. Now, the weather is going to be fantastic today, but it's not going to last. We might get some nice weather tomorrow, but then the rain comes. If you're here on holidays, can I suggest something? We have a geo-located audio experience that's called the Water Stories and Sound Trail Walk along the Richmond River. It's a self-guided audio tour that provides cultural and historical insights into the area. So there are two ways to do it. First of all, there's the full signposted trail. That's about 4.5 kilometres, so you can take your time and do that. But the core geolocated audio experience covers a shorter, accessible, it's only 1.5 kilometres. So the audio walk follows the river from the Marine Rescue Tower to Pioneer Park in East Ballina. You would have seen these signs. What you should do is download a free app. It's called Sound Trails. You can get it for either iPhone or Android. Now, this app uses your location to automatically play the stories as you enter the designated zones. Or you can just scan the QR codes on the individual signs if you'd like to hear what it's all about. You should take some headphones because it makes the experience all the better. It's a wonderful, wonderful idea from Ballina Shire Council. It's called the Water Stories and Sound Trail Walk all along the Richmond River. You'll see the signs. It'll tell you what's going on. But as I said, probably download this app and make it a fantastic experience. You just walk along and it automatically plays the stories as you enter those designated zones. It's a self-guided audio tour providing cultural and historical insights into the area from both the Nyangbal Aboriginal and early settler perspectives. So that's a good thing to do today while the sun shines. It's about 8 minutes to eight.
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0: Oh, that's Teddy. Did you know that Teddy swims? His song called Lose Control. Before that, Chicago, the windy city, if you leave me now. It's now 8 o'clock in the morning, time for the big news. I'll be back with the big weather in just a couple of minutes.
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2: Good morning, I'm Lee Harrison. The UN Shipping Agency has warned there's no legal basis for the US to impose a toll on ships travelling through the Strait of Hormuz.

0: President Donald Trump has announced plans to charge a 20% toll on vessels in the key shipping lane, arguing it's to cover the cost of being a guardian to the area. Middle East expert Aaron David Miller says it's a hard sell for American officials who've been arguing Tehran can't use the strait as an ATM.
1: I think it reflects the confusion and frustration that the administration feels and the box that the president is in. I mean, the options are very bad here.
0: Farmers want reforms and close monitoring of prices amid fears the cost of fuel and fertilizer will spike on the back of the resumed conflict in Iran. Growers warn any shortage of fuel or fertilizer would impact the winter grain harvest. Police are appealing for more information after the identity of a Sydney daycare worker charged with hundreds of abuse offences was revealed. Officers say Hamish Tate worked at or attended 62 childcare facilities between 2009 and 2025. Acting AFP Commander Luke Needham says they're making contact with affected families.
2: We encourage anyone who thinks they might have some information regarding this investigation to please reach out to the AFP. We've also set up a website that details the locations where we allege some of the offending took place and other locations.
0: Tributes are pouring in from across the entertainment world for actor Sam Neill, whose sudden death at 78 has stunned all who knew and worked with him. Michael Lynch says Sam Neill was especially revered across the Tasman.
3: Born in Northern Ireland, Sam Neill and his parents emigrated to New Zealand during his early childhood. In a recent interview, Sam said he was bitten by the acting bug while studying at Canterbury University in Christchurch, where he was awarded a BA in English. His breakthrough movie role came in the Kiwi classic Sleeping Dogs, a dramatic action thriller that ultimately launched his cinematic career in 1977 and saw him receive international recognition as Dr. Alan Grant in the Steven Spielberg blockbuster Jurassic Park. Away from the bright lights of a movie set, Sam lived in the South Island's Central Otago. There, he established the Two Paddocks Vineyards, which produced a variety of wines, the most renowned of which was his Pinot Noir. Paying tribute in a social media post overnight, New Zealand Prime Minister Christopher Luxon wrote, "For more than 50 years, Sam Neill took New Zealand stories to the world, and his talents saw our film industry become what it is today, one of our greatest cultural exports." Michael Lynch, Air News Christchurch.
0: Briefly in other news, investigators in Thailand believe a deadly fire in a Bangkok bar may have been sparked by an electrical short in an air conditioner. And a growing majority of Australians want house prices to fall, according to latest polling. 61% of respondents to the Resolve survey support a decline in property prices. This is Air News. Collingwood coach Craig McRae has walked back his comments he wants picks, not players. The Premiership winner made the comments during the 2024 trade period, but he's told Fox Footy the comment was only made to support a trade.
4: It was never my agenda or my philosophy. That was something that was happening in the background through a trade period that, you know, funnily enough, Justin Lepridge asked me to say that publicly so then it would support a trade. But that's so far from my philosophy or my want. If anything, I'm probably more balanced.
0: The Wallabies are under pressure to end a six-match losing streak in Saturday's Nations Championship test against Italy. Australia's blown half-time leads against Ireland and France in its first two games of the competition. Wallabies legend Matt Burke says they need to be more ruthless.
5: It's so frustrating, sitting there and rather than, are we going to hang on, they need to have some kind of ability to up the ante and, push it into the ground when they've got the opposition down and out.
0: Broncos prop Payne Haas has declared the Premiers no longer have any excuses with their all-stars back from Origin duty and injury. Brisbane will meet the Penrith Panthers with a full-strength side on Thursday night. And Brendan McCullum has apologised for England's results under his leadership after he was sacked as test coach. England have lost 7 of their past 9 tests. Australian Independent Radio News.
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7: And your forecast for today, Tuesday the 14th of July. A fine and sunny day with light winds. On our coastal waters, westerly winds at 10 to 15 knots, turning south-southwesterly after lunch. Seas below a metre on a southerly swell of the same. just come off a high tide 5 minutes ago. It's 1.2 of a metre. It's on the way down to a 0.3 of a metre by around 1:30 p.m. and then the big king tide this evening at 8:30 p.m. of 2 metres. Temperature at the airport is now 11 degrees on its way to a top of 21 degrees with a relative humidity factor hovering around 100%. So a beautiful day today. Will that continue? Well, at least for half of tomorrow. So tomorrow afternoon, late in the afternoon, the wind will come. There's a strong wind warning for tomorrow and it will bring some rain. So that's hopefully we'll squeeze out another nice day tomorrow day, but that rain will be coming tomorrow evening. And then on Thursday and Friday, unfortunately, possible storms and at least 10 mils of rain is being predicted for both days, possibly more than that. Saturday as well, they're saying there's a high chance of at least 9 mils on Saturday, 3 mils on Sunday. So the rain is coming. What does that mean? Take advantage of this beautiful day while we have it. It's 5 minutes past eight.
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7: So I assume that means it should be a good day to go out for a surf, young Walshy.
8: Yes, good morning, Lloyd, and good morning, Paradise listeners. I've just had a surf down here at Shafts. It is absolutely pristine down here. Yes, it's a little bit lacking on the swell. It's only in the knee to the big ones, might be waist high, but it is just absolutely perfect, pristine. We've got this nice little southeast swell, and it's got a nice little westerly wind just to buff it a little bit. Yeah, there's small waves, but that's great for the school holidays crowd. The water's warm as toast out there. Where I'm back on the beach now and it's freezing now, I'm back in here. But it was just great little waves. I was out there by myself, Lloyd. I paddled out just as the sun broke the surface, broke the horizon this morning. And I was out there by myself. Usually if I feel a little bit vulnerable out there, you might say, when you're out by yourself. But I had Joe the drone man here at Sharps Beach flying over the top of me, looking around to see if there was any big nasties hanging around me. And as it was, nothing in sight. He hasn't spotted nothing of any danger today. But it's good to know that it's a state government's funded exercise together with DPI, Department of Primary Industries, to keep us all safe out there. They're flying this drone around. So you come down here to Sharps, have a swim. And if Joe the drone man doesn't get you out of the water, then you know you're pretty safe, because that drone that he's got's really latest technology stuff. He can see every little thing going on.
7: It does make you feel a lot more safe about going in the water, knowing that there's so many smart people taking care of us.
8: Yeah, it's great.
7: Have a great day, mate.
8: Have a good day, Lloyd. Bye.

0: Oh, what great advice. Never, ever forget you're just human. You're only human, says Billy Joel. Cat Stevens, meow, baby. Old school yard in there as well at 8:15. Now, there's an organisation called Parents Beyond Breakup, and they're the umbrella organisation that hold the Dads in Distress peer support group. So this group hold is every Tuesday night, so this evening at 6:30 p.m. It's on at the Adam Gilchrist Pavilion in Lismore. So it's a free confidential drop-in group. I'm going to give you a phone number in a second. And it's to support dads who are navigating separation, loss of contact with children, or some involvement in the family court system. How incredibly distressing it should be. It would be. So that's the Adam Gilchrist Pavilion. It's on Oaks Oval on Magellan Street at Lismore this evening at 6:30 p.m. Matt Clark runs it, and here's his number, 0401 444 386. 0401 444 386, if you want to reach out and speak to Matt about the Dads in Distress peer support group on this evening at 6:30 p.m. So the organisation Parents Beyond Breakup also operate a 7-day national helpline for all parents who are facing family breakdown. That's a different number. That's 1-300-853-437. 1-300-853-437. I hope that helps. It's 16 minutes past 8.
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0: Oh, yee-haw, a little bit of country western for you. That's Mark Knopfler and Emmy Lou Harris together for Bell Star. And before that, Kate Sobrano with her song called Pash. I thought when I was young, I used to pash off or pash on. I think in Victoria it was pashing off, and here in New South Wales it was pashing on. Who remembers that? 24 minutes past eight. Let's go over and say hello to Doug.
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0: And welcome back, Douglas. Douglas, are you there?
3: G'day, Lloyd. How are you going?
0: Oh, thanks for joining us. I'm good, mate. How are the conditions there at the Ballina Bar?
3: Conditions are near perfect, I think. Usual caution only on the bar. Top of the tide. And a little wind to speak of. So, usual caution only, and we've had quite a few vessels go out to sea.
0: Oh, really? That's cool. Of course, it's the last decent day, school holidays. It should be very busy. What's Wave Rider actually telling us?
3: The Wave Rider, that's 5 nautical miles out to sea, and that indicates that we have a sea of 0.7 of a metre, and that's from the south-southeast direction, on a swell of 0.6 of a metre, and that's from the southeast. Total wave height of 0.9 of a metre, duration of 5.9 seconds, and the sea temperature is 21 degrees.
0: Good stuff. What about upstairs with the anemometer?
3: Yeah, wind's still very light, and it's expected to stay light today. So 6 knots, and that's from the north-northwest. The air temperature here at the beach is 14 degrees, humidity is 68%, and the barometer is 1,023.7 hectopascals, and that is rising.
0: Those pesky hectopascals. What about hectopascals. The tides, mate? We've got a big one tonight.
3: Yeah, we're right on the high tide now, like I said. That's 1.2 metres, that high tide. Low tide this afternoon, 1:30 this afternoon, the low tide of 0.3 of a metre. And going up to high tonight, as you said, that's a big one, 2 metres, and that's about 8:30 tonight, 8:30.
0: Righty-o, beautiful, beautiful day in the neighbourhood. How's your visibility? Why don't you tell us what you can see?
3: Oh, it's excellent. Yeah, just saying to the offsider here how good a day it is. It's a few little clouds way out to sea, miles and miles out to sea, but the rest of the sky is all clear and blue and sunny, and the water's a beautiful colour as well.
0: Many people enjoying the wall. I'm sure it must be very busy.
3: Yeah, quite a few. A lot of whales today, of course.
0: How's the Humpback Highway?
3: Yeah, that's all happening, and really close in today as well, really close to the shore, so people that are on the breakwaters can get a especially good look. A few surfers as well, so the southern end of Lighthouse Beach here, there's a nice little wave coming through, offshore winds, and that's attracting quite a few people as well.
0: Great stuff. So it's going to be a wonderful day today. As I said, that nasty weather should come around tomorrow evening, so we've still got another day and a half of it, so go out there and enjoy it, why not? And thank you very much for all that you do there at the Marine Rescue Tower, sir.
3: Okay, you have a good day.
0: See you later. Bye-bye.
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0: And the Ballina Ladies Probers Club, you cordially invite you to their social activity for July tomorrow morning. It's a morning tea at the Shelley Beach Cafe in East Ballina. Tomorrow morning at 10:30 a.m. What a wonderful opportunity to enjoy some good food, some great company and some conversation. Go along, enjoy this beautiful setting with friends. It's the Ballina Ladies Probers Club's morning tea tomorrow morning. Shelley Beach Cafe in East Ballina at 10:30 a.m. The weather should still be fine. It's 27 and a half minutes past eight. One song before the 8:30 news. It's Olivia Dean, The Man I Need.

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1: In news headlines, I'm Lee Harrison. Making news today, Donald Trump says the US Navy is reinstating its naval blockade of Iranian ships and ports. The president wants ships transiting through the Strait of Hormuz to pay a toll equivalent to 20% of cargo. A Sydney daycare worker is facing more than 320 child abuse charges. Federal police say he abused around 150 children. They say he's worked at 62 childcare centres across Australia and the UK. The abuse allegedly occurred at 10 of them. The majority of Australians surveyed in a new poll say they support a decline in property prices. The Resolve Political Monitor poll shows 61% believe prices are too high, up from 54% in June. And mining giant BHP has appealed to the Fair Work Commission ahead of planned strikes at its Port Hedland terminal in WA. Staff will stop work for 8 hours on Thursday after failed pay negotiations. In air sport, Collingwood is heading to the AFL Tribunal tonight, challenging Billy Frampton's one-match ban. Frampton was charged with rough conduct over a dumping tackle on North Melbourne's Matt Whitlock. And the NRL's oldest player is sidestepping questions of retirement. 37-year-old Daly Cherry Evans has helped steer the Roosters to third place in his first year at the club. These stories and more today. This is Air News.
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2: And your forecast for today, Tuesday the 14th of July, a fine and sunny day with light winds. From the west indeed, westerly winds 10 to 15 knots, but that should turn south-southwesterly after lunch. Very calm out at sea as well, below a metre on a southerly swell of the same. Low tide coming up at around 1:30 this afternoon of 0.3 of a metre, all the way up to 2 metres. King tide tonight at 8:30. Temperature is now 15 degrees on its way to a top of 21. Relative humidity down to 85%. A glorious day in the neighbourhood. It's 28 minutes to 9. Welcome to the last half hour of the Brekkie Show here at Paradise FM.

0: eyes. That's Frankie Valli, His Eyes Adored You. And before that, Huey Lewis and the News Stuck With Ya. 20 minutes to 9. Now, we did have the Ballina Business Awards. The Ballina Chamber of Commerce held them last Friday night at the RSL Club, and I thought I'd share with you some of the winners. It was a wonderful night. First of all, Outstanding Employee of the Year was Ballina RSL's Scotty Redford. Well done, Scotty. Leadership was another hallmark of the award. St Andrews Village Chief Executive Todd Ural was named Outstanding Business Leader. Rhys Carmichael was recognised as Outstanding Business Leader for under 20 employees. Now, there were multiple winners. Several businesses emerged as standout performers. Sistability claimed 4 awards, winning Workplace Health and Wellbeing, Diversity and Inclusion, Employer of Choice. ENV Solutions, my goodness, they won 6 awards. Clear standout on the night. Several businesses, who else was there? There was Biala, who received the Healthcare and Wellness and Employer of Choice. 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Plateau Tires won the Retail and Personal Services, before also being named Plateau Business of the Year. Meals on Wheels, well done, Meals on Wheels. They received the Community Organisation of the Year. 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It was a wonderful night, a wonderful night celebration of businesses. They're all doing it tough in this economic climate. But well done, Ballina Chamber of Commerce, and thank you to the Ballina RSL as well for the wonderful Ballina Business Awards that were held last week. 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

0: lovely ballad from Beyoncé called If I Were a Boy. Before that, Maggie Riley with her Midnight Shadow. It's 10 minutes to nine on this beautiful, beautiful Tuesday morning. We've got Eric Clapton coming up next.
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Good luck there, Mr. Clapton. He wants to change the world, he does. It's 6 minutes to nine. Thank you very much for joining me this morning. Quick reminder, Burns Point Ferry is closing in about 5 minutes from now. It'll reopen at 1 p.m. today. It's a monthly maintenance day for the Burns Point Ferry. Today, I'm out of here. Thank you very much for joining me. I'll be back tomorrow at 6 a.m. for the Whinge Free Wednesday show. Please join me. Of course, don't go anywhere. We've got Warwick after the news. And then later today, Paradise FM's the place to be with the one, the only, Johnny D. Have a wonderful, wonderful Tuesday. Enjoy this beautiful day. Bye-bye. Oh, my name's Lloyd. A little bit of Georgie Michael to take us out today with Freedom.

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1: Good morning, I'm Lee Harrison. The opposition leader says he agrees with the government that the definition of terrorism doesn't need to change. Some human rights groups and the envoy for tackling Islamophobia believe religious motives should be removed from the definition or watered down. Home Affairs Minister Tony Burke has pushed back at the suggestion. Angus Taylor says the current definition should remain as it is.
2: I don't always agree with Tony Burke, and certainly the approach he's taken to the brides, but no, I agree with him on this one.

0: The US president says he'll resume the blockade of Iranian ports and has revealed a plan to charge nations using the Strait of Hormuz. Donald Trump says the US will impose a 20% charge on all cargo through the key shipping lane, saying it's the price of the country guarding it. The UN shipping agency says there's no legal basis for a US toll of the strait. Back home, police believe they've charged the mastermind behind the kidnapping and murder of a Sydney grandfather. Dusty Fitzpatrick reports.
1: Chris Bagzarian was snatched from his North Ryde home in February. His body was found 11 days later. Officers say the 85-year-old wasn't the intended target of the kidnapping and was taken in a case of mistaken identity. Detectives have now confirmed the arrest of a 32-year-old man alleged to have coordinated Mr. Bagzarian's kidnapping and death. The total number of people charged over the grandfather's murder now sits at 11. Police say inquiries are ongoing. Dusty Fitzpatrick, Sydney.
0: A police officer's been pushed and another headbutted during an arrest in Melbourne's West. With more on that story, Madeline Burke.
2: Police found drugs and a rifle following the arrest of two men in an allegedly stolen car in Melton yesterday afternoon. A Toyota Hilux was pulled over after officers spotted suspected false plates on the vehicle, arresting a 36-year-old from Melton South and a 37-year-old from Footscray. The Footscray man is accused of pushing one officer over and headbutting another while resisting arrest. Police also found cannabis, methamphetamine and a sawn-off bolt-action rifle stashed inside the car. Madeline Burke, Melbourne.
0: The Department of Primary Industries is urging Queenslanders to avoid contact with sick or dead wildlife following a suspected bird flu case detected on the Sunshine Coast. It follows at least 13 confirmed cases of the H5 strain detected in wildlife across WA, South Australia and New South Wales. A growing number of Australians want house prices to fall, according to latest polling. 61% of respondents to the Resolve survey support a decline in property prices. And a study has found working from home can increase a person's likelihood of becoming obese. RMIT has used data from about 17,000 Australians for the research. This is Air News. Geelong's Jeremy Cameron will have surgery this week on a left AC joint injury he suffered at the weekend. The Cat star will be out for 4 to 6 weeks. Essendon great Matthew Lloyd is confident his former side will continue to go through the process of interviewing multiple candidates before they decide who's best to lead the club.
3: It's going to be a process, and he understands that too. It's a process where they will interview, speak to up to 8 to 10 people in the next week to 2 weeks, and then after that they'll narrow it down to 3 or 4. And I believe they'll go through that process, because you just never know what you're going to uncover.
0: The NRL's oldest player is sidestepping questions of retirement. 37-year-old Daly Cherry-Evans has helped steer the Roosters to third place in his first year at the club. However, he was giving little away when asked if he would extend his career into 2027.
4: Whenever it ends, I'm going to be so grateful for how long I've been able to play this game. But, you know, right now, the fire's burning. There's a great opportunity in front of us. So I just got to make sure I keep really focused on, you know, improving my game and playing my role for the team.
0: And Socceroos and Matildas, contracted to A-League clubs, could take industrial action after the Football Players Union rejected the latest pay deal proposed by league bosses. Australian Independent Radio News.
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6: Fine and sunny today with light winds. For coastal waters, westerly winds 10 to 15 knots, turning southwesterly after lunch. Seas below a metre, on a southerly swell below 1 metre. Next tide is a low tide around 1:30 this afternoon, that's 0.3 of a metre. Currently the temperature 16 degrees, humidity is 60%.

Oh, love grows where my rosemary goes. There's Edison Lighthouse and Whitney Houston. I want to dance with somebody. 13 minutes after 9 o'clock. Good morning, I'm Warwick Manning. Welcome to Memories in Music for Tuesday, the 14th of July. Good to have you along once again. Thank you for joining me. I'll be with you until 1 this afternoon with some great music as always. If you're celebrating anything today, a birthday, an anniversary, whatever it might happen to be, I'd like to wish you all the very best and I do hope you have a good day. My thought for the day, a man is the product of his thoughts. What he thinks, he becomes.

0: There's Jack Johnson with Taylor and Puff Johnson. A couple of Johnsons there for you, over and over. 21 minutes after 9, Paradise FM. And this week's Paradise Pet of the Week is Princess. Affectionately known as Prawny, is a stunning 8-year-old domestic long-haired cat. This stunning feline with her unique rose gold-coloured coat brings an air of elegance and charm wherever she goes. She's incredibly loyal and thrives on creating strong bonds, particularly with the women in her life. Though she's not a fan of small children, she makes an ideal companion for those seeking a close and meaningful relationship with a serene feline presence. She's more comfortable as the sole pet in the home, and she's looking for a quiet, calm environment and is ready to claim a special place in your heart. Now, all animals in the NRAS care are vet-checked, flea and worm-treated, vaccinated, microchipped and de-sexed prior to their adoption. For further information, contact the NRAS Shelter Office, 668-11860, or email shelter@nras.org.au.
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0: In our Daily Double this morning on Paradise FM, David Bowie, just two of his many, many hits, Young Americans and Starman. And prior to that, Randy Travis, Forever and Ever, Amen. 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
0: And today is Bastille Day, the 14th of July, and the French Revolution was instigated when Paris citizens stormed the Bastille prison on this day in 1789. Bastille is a nickname for a small fort used as a political prison. A temperature of minus 22.2 degrees Celsius was recorded at Charlotte Pass in New South Wales on this day in 1945. Dr. Benjamin Spock's The Common Sense Book of Baby and Child Care was published on this day in 1946. The Everly Brothers announced they were splitting up on this day in 1973, the day before Phil Everly smashed his guitar and walked off stage. They didn't perform together again until 1984. Sale of the Century, hosted by Tony Barber, began on Australian television on this day in 1980. He hosted it until 1991. Australia's Socceroos defeated world champions Argentina 4-1 in Sydney on this day in 1988. The Wallabies defeated the British and Irish Lions to win the Tom Richards Trophy. It was the first time the Aussies had won the series in 102 years, and that was on this day in 2001. A 19-ton Targo truck was deliberately driven into crowds celebrating Bastille Day in France, resulting in the deaths of 86 people and injuring 434. It was on this day in 2016. It was driven by an Islamic radical. And the longest singles final in Wimbledon history occurred when Novak Djokovic successfully defended his title, defeating Roger Federer in 4 hours and 58 minutes to win the men's singles tennis title on this day in 2019.

0: I still miss you night after night. There's Paul Kelly and Uncle Bill on the banjo, and Simply Red, It's Only Love. It's 14 to 10 o'clock. Parents Beyond Breakup have a Dad's in Distress peer support group this evening. It's at 6:30 p.m. at the Adam Gilchrist Pavilion, Oaks Oval, 144 Magellan Street, Lismore. It's free and confidential. Supports dads navigating separation, loss of contact with children, or involvement in the family court system. Parents Beyond Breakup also operates a 7-day national helpline for parents facing family breakdown. The number is 1300 853 437. That's 1300 853 437. The Dads in Distress Peer Support Group is on this evening, 6:30 p.m. at 144 Magellan Street, Lismore. If you'd like further information, phone Matt Clark on 0401 444 386. That's 0401 444 386.
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1: Hello there, I'm Sean Bindley. BHP has one last chance to reach a deal with unions before workers walk off the job later this week. Chelsea Bowden reports.
2: Pay negotiations between the mining giant and its workers have been ongoing since October. Eight bargaining meetings have so far failed to reach an agreement. BHP's latest offer included a 16% pay increase over 4 years and improved allowances. If today's ninth meeting doesn't end in a deal, members of the combined ports union have vowed to stop work for 8 hours on Thursday. The move would cost BHP tens of millions of dollars in revenue. The company says it remains committed to bargaining in good faith, but has called in the Fair Work Commission for help. Chelsea Bowden, Perth.
1: The US president has announced the reinstatement of a naval blockade on Iranian ships in the Strait of Hormuz and a 20% toll on all cargo passing through the waterway. The move comes as the United States and Iran continues to exchange military strikes, with Iran's Revolutionary Guard targeting US bases in four countries overnight, and the Pentagon confirming a new wave of offensive operations against Iranian military sites. Oil prices have surged more than 4%, with the number of vessels transiting the strait falling to a five-week low. Jagriti Dave is in Washington.
3: He said the US will be called the guardian of the Hormuz Strait, and he's charging for it. He wants a rate of 20% on all cargo shipped. And he said that this is for any and all costs necessary to do the job of providing safety and security to this very volatile.